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3: I know you moved on to someone new. 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
8: Sky News Centre at 5. The Ministry of Defence has confirmed warning shots fired by a Russian warship near a British yacht in the English Channel were not aimed at the vessel. It agrees with Russia's assessment that it was an attempt to prevent a possible collision. John Foreman is a former military advisor to the UK's ambassador in Moscow. He says this shouldn't have happened.
9: There are rules which govern the movement of ships and yachts at sea, which govern thousands of interactions a day at sea. They're governed by the International Maritime Organization. They exist to avoid incidents like this. So I'm surprised, but whatever happened, by the reason, the rules weren't followed.
8: Nearly one in five 18 to 24-year-old men don't recognise controlling someone's spending as abuse. That's according to Home Office research, as banks join forces to highlight economic abusive behaviours. More than 100 Labour MPs have backed calls for improved paternity leave arrangements. Thousands of people are expected to picket Downing Street, Holyrood and the Senate this summer to demand better support for parents. Campaigners want new dads to be entitled to 6 weeks off work at 90% pay. England captain Harry Kane feels he's in some of the best form of his career heading into England's opening game of the World Cup. He'll move level with David Beckham when he wins his 115th cap tonight. Kane has had a record-breaking season where he scored 61 goals for his club, Bayern Munich.
10: From a personal point of view, it's coming off the best season that I've ever had, which is obviously pleasing. And yeah, just from a physical point of view, just feel in great shape. And I think everyone is eager to, you know, prove that we have the capabilities of going far in this tournament.
8: England cricket captain Nat Siverbrunt suffered an injury scare as they got their second win of the Women's T20 World Cup. She retired out on 48 runs, but her team went on to secure a 4-wicket win in Ireland and Southampton. That's the latest. I'm Ruth McKee.
6: Back to Kent's biggest

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10: From the Sky News Centre at 6. The owners of the British yacht that faced warning shots from a Russian warship have said the move was totally unnecessary. Jane and Alan Kelvey from Buckinghamshire were sailing in the English Channel when they encountered the Russian frigate Admiral Grigorovich. Our correspondent Olivia Guthrie's been speaking to them.
11: The couple were clear to tell me that they hadn't actually been fired at by the Russian ship. These were very much shots into the air, and they took them to be some kind of warning to them, but they say that it was still extremely alarming.
10: The Ministry of Defence is investigating. Jeremy Clarkson's revealed he's been diagnosed with an aggressive form of cancer. The TV presenter announced the news on his show Clarkson's Farm, where he's seen telling his shocked co-stars Caleb and Charlie. He doesn't say what kind of cancer he has. The 66-year-old had warned fans online about a shift in tone.
12: Ordinarily, we try to keep the show bucolic and charming and cheerful. But the final two episodes, they're none of those things, really. They're a difficult watch.
10: Wes Streeting's predicting the Prime Minister will face a leadership challenge next week. The former Health Secretary says he doesn't think Sir Keir Starmer is listening to voters. Younger men are far less likely to recognise controlling someone's spending as abuse. The Home Office, which is teaming up with banks to act, found just nearly one in five 18 to 24-year-olds don't consider it abusive behaviour. Pub bookings have gone up by nearly 300% as fans make plans to watch England play in the World Cup tonight. Hospitality is expected to see a 42% sales boost across the group stage of the tournament. And Lionel Messi's equaled the all-time goal-scoring record at the World Cup. He scored a hat-trick as Argentina got their campaign underway with a 3-0 win over Algeria. That's the latest. I'm Faye De Silva.
13: On game day, it has to be your lucky pants. And look, works every time. Not that you noticed. You're lost in another winning moment. Rich, thick ketchup oozing onto a juicy burger. Back of the net. Because when it comes to the taste you love, it has to be Heinz.
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3: Kent's biggest school is going to be closed today as teachers and support staff go on strike. Members of the National Education Union at Homewood School in Tenterden have raised concerns about a restructure leading to job and pay cuts. A-level exams will go ahead as planned. Jeremy Clarkson has revealed he's been diagnosed with an aggressive form of cancer. He says it's at an early stage and he's undergoing treatment. The owners of a British yacht that faced warning shots from a Russian warship have said the move was totally unnecessary. Jane and Alan Kelvey were sailing in the English Channel when they encountered the vessel. The Ministry of Defence is investigating. Three fire engines have been sent to Chatham after a garage caught alight. The blaze broke out on Woolwich Close in the Wayfield area yesterday evening. No one was hurt and the cause is believed to be accidental. And England get their World Cup campaign underway tonight. They're playing Croatia in their opening group game. That's the latest. Next update at 7.
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3: Cloudy and damp this morning, then turning dry and sunny later with highs of 23 in Tenterden, 21 in Sheerness.
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6: We are just waiting for the weekend. And look what's happened again. I think it's us. I think we might be the 2026 version of Rihanna's Umbrella.
2: What, every time we mention that there's going to be good weather, it's like, nah, I'm some rain.
6: 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Do you not remember? Is it 2008?
2: It was 2008. For the whole 9 weeks that Rihanna was at number one, it rained. Was it seven?
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6: We'll test it then. When yeah. 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

0: The Fem Breakfast with Rob and Noomi. Good morning.
1: I'm going straight in this morning. There was a lady that's gone viral on TLC, you know, the television channel where they just play random stuff. Mm. Yeah. She was part of an addiction, unusual addiction to eating certain things type of show. Normally, when you talk about that, it's sponges. Have you heard this before?
0: Yeah.
1: Sponges.
0: Yeah.
1: I've seen paper before. Mm-hmm. Yeah, that's not good, is it? No. Or sponges, to be fair. Hers are toenails. Her name's Janet. And she reckons that she consumes about 60 toenails a week.
0: A week?
1: A week.
0: How is she doing that? She's only got 10 toes.
1: I'm going to leave that up to your imagination.
0: No, she's eating other people's...
1: Thought we'd start the show strong this morning, straight in there. Bang, Janet. Smashing through 60 toenails in a week.
0: I'd love starting my Wednesday throwing up. Oh, that...
1: Do you know she seasons them?
0: Why would you make something so bad worse?
1: You ain't getting a lot of ketchup on one of them, are you?
0: Stop.
1: Apparently, she's been told
0: it's not
1: great and she should stop.
0: No way. I could have told that.
1: Oh, Janet. So all of a sudden, remember, whatever you're tucking into this morning, you've probably stopped doing that anyway. But
0: yeah.
1: Whatever you're tucking into this morning, ain't as bad as Janet.
0: No. Gosh, I don't know how I'm going to...
1: Carry on?
0: No.
1: Oh, loads of questions. None of them are for the radio. Tame Impala, Dua Lipa and Miles Smith, you're welcome to the show this morning.
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13: 6:40, the M25 Dartford Tunnel. There's two lanes closed and queues due to a broken down vehicle from Junction 1A Dartford to Junction 31 Lakeside. Congestion is back to Junction 2, the Darrenth Interchange. The A2, as you head towards the Bean Interchange, you've got your usual traffic coming from Common Street. The M26 westbound, there's delays at the M25 Junction 5. On Thames Lincoln Southeastern services this morning, there's issues because of track safety checks. So on Thames Link, there's services that are stand between Orpington and Bickley. And on Southeastern, delays of up to 15 minutes and some cancellations between Orpington and Shortlands. Eurotunnel, there's a waiting time of up to 30 minutes for the freight service at Folkestone. And if you've got any updates for us, call us hands-free on the Jam Line, 01227 786 106.
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3: That's right.
4: Sunday.
3: Father's Day. Are you done? Are you ready?
4: I'm ready. My card is on the way. I have enlisted help from other members of my family with the present. I was like, if I send it to the house, can you wrap it for me?
3: Oh, you're so funny. It's always the last bit that you forget to do. And Toblerones are difficult to wrap.
4: Yeah, exactly. I just can't do those angles. So I've asked my mum to do it for me.
3: Right, do not forget. You mustn't forget. You're going to hear this every day.
0: Father's Day is on Sunday.
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4: Yeah, we want to celebrate the dads, stepdads, and father figures of Kent with a winning weekend. Put your dad knowledge to the test, and you could win 100 quid to treat the special man in your life this Father's Day.
3: All you need to do is finish the dadism read out on air. It's the classic catchphrases that every dad says. I haven't slipped into any as yet.
4: No. In time.
3: Do you reckon I will? Or do you reckon I'll create some new ones?
4: I think you'll absolutely create some new ones. And they might actually be quite good. Maybe this will be your legacy.
3: What, I'm going to create the 2026 Pull My Finger?
4: Yeah.
3: All right, okay. I'm working on it. Give us an example.
4: What about, you'll understand when you're...
3: You'll understand when you're... Clever.
4: No.
3: Well, that's what he used to say to me.
4: This is turning into a therapy session. Yeah. And things are starting to make sense.
3: Yes. Yeah. You've got chances to win on Saturday and Sunday right here on KMFM. What mustn't you forget, Noomi?
4: Father's Day. Sunday.
0: Father's Day is on Sunday.

0: Sexy,
1: yeah. You ready?
2: Yes. Justin Timberlake, Sexy Back on KMFM Breakfast. It's Robin Newmy.
0: Right, coming up after 7 o'clock, you've promised we're going to get our Poundland Martin Lewis on again. Is that true?
2: Oh, yeah. I'm going to save money for new parents.
0: New parents?
2: New parents.
0: How new? Like me new?
2: Like you new.
0: Who knew?
2: Who knew? New.
0: You're new. Next new. We'll do it after 7 o'clock. Travel news and weather for Kent first. Though, stay where you're at.
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3: Traffic and travel.
6: The roads just before 7 o'clock this morning, building in all of the usual places. We haven't got any kind of issues outside of the usual, with the exception of the M25. There's a broken down vehicle at Junction 1A for the Dartford Tunnel. That's backing up to Junction 2. The roadworks queuing back, and again, the obvious ones. No new ones added to the list from what we can see. Iway, Sheppey Crossing, Dimchurch High Street and Hurst Green's A21 London Road. Probably the slowest sets at the moment. We're on 01 227 786 106. Call the jam line hands free if you can update us.
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8: Teachers and support staff at Kent's biggest school are set to go on strike today. Members of the NEU at Homewood in Tenterden are involved in a dispute over compulsory redundancies and restructuring affecting pay. Paige Horsford is from the union.
9: We're now at a point where we have 6 compulsory redundancies, 7 voluntary redundancies, so 13 total, 160 days of support staff hours being cut, and these are the lowest paid, a female-dominated workforce that is being cut.
8: The school will be closed today, but A-level exams will go ahead as planned. Jeremy Clarkson has revealed he has an aggressive form of cancer. He's shared the news of his diagnosis on the latest episode of his TV show Clarkson's Farm and says he's having treatment. The Ministry of Defence has confirmed warning shots fired by a Russian warship near a British yacht in the English Channel were not aimed at the vessel. It agrees with Russia's assessment that it was an attempt to prevent a possible collision. John Foreman is a former military advisor to the UK's ambassador in Moscow. He says this shouldn't have happened.
10: There are rules which govern the movement of ships and yachts at sea, which govern thousands of interactions a day at sea. They're governed by the International Maritime Organization. They exist to avoid incidents like this. So I'm surprised that whatever happened, by the reason, the rules weren't followed.
8: A yellow heat health alert is due to come into force across Kent later. Temperatures are expected to reach the high 20s over the next week. Experts say it could put vulnerable people, including the very young and elderly, at risk.
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8: The wait is nearly over for England fans as they get their World Cup campaign underway tonight. They're taking on Croatia in their opening group game. Last night, France beat Senegal, Norway won against Iraq, and Lionel Messi scored a hat-trick for Argentina as they beat Algeria. And in cricket, former Kent player Jordan Cox will make his debut for England later. The 25-year-old, who was born in Margate, is in the side for the second test against New Zealand at the Oval. That's the latest. Next updates at 7:30.
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12: 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And every second, a BT employee will answer and connect those calls to the emergency services.
11: At the third stroke, the time from BT will be brilliant.
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8: Pretty cloudy and damp this morning, then turning dry and sunny later with highs of 23 in Tunbridge Wells, 21 in Birchington.
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0: FM, it's Kent's Breakfast Show with Rob Wills and Noomi here for Wednesday, the 17th of June, playing Harry Styles and American Girls.
1: Right. Poundland Martin Lewis is back.
0: She's back. What you got for us today, Poundland Martin Lewis?
1: Your chance to win a £100 voucher.
0: So the rules are what? You've got
1: to be a new parent.
0: Yeah, which
1: I am. And you have to have bought something from Aldi from their Mamiya baby range.
0: So can I haven't done that yet. Can I do that now and still?
1: Yes.
0: Okay, all right, go. I'm listening.
1: So basically, you can enter to win a £100 voucher that you can then spend on...
0: There's a Noomi here for Wednesday, the 17th of June, playing Harry Styles and American Girls.

0: parents, new parents. So, you know, like your baby wipes, your rash cream, all of that stuff.
1: Mate, honestly, it costs so much money.
0: So all you have to do is you have to prove that you bought something. So a picture of your receipt.
1: Yeah.
0: And you enter the prize draw by sending an email. These are my favourite competitions. To mamiaparentfund@aldi.co.uk.
1: And then what happens?
0: And then you can enter the prize draw.
1: Well, and that's it?
0: Yeah.
1: That's all you got to do?
0: Yeah.
1: Well, that sounds like a no-brainer, doesn't it?
0: And the deadline is January the 23rd, so you got loads of time.
1: Even I'm going to get it done in that time.
0: So even if you're not a parent yet, but your due date is before January.
1: Yeah, no, but you're right. You know, yeah, absolutely. That sounds like a good idea. It's not until you start buying things that you realise.
0: Oh, it just adds up. And also, when you've got like a newborn, you just get through everything so quickly.
1: And especially when you've
0: got
1: a very tall newborn as well. It's burning through her clothes, like, you know.
0: I'm going to maybe start a fund for May now for basketball coaching.
1: Joe, you're not the only person that said that.
0: I think she's going to be an NBA star.
1: I'm banking on it. Absolutely banking on it. I bought a Ferrari and everything knowing that that's going to happen.
0: It's my retirement fund.
1: All right, you can check out more about that at Aldi. Go and see it on the website. It's Rihanna and then Girl in the World.

0: from 10 a.m. every single morning. What would have been perfect is if we'd had the weather that we had predicted at the beginning of the week. Now, it would have sounded really good, but we haven't, so.
1: Look, it's still warm.
0: We are where we are. And apparently the weather has actually been doing wonderful things, things that we hadn't even considered, actually.
1: Yeah, apparently. And we can put this to the test right now, actually. Apparently strawberries are tasting even better because of the weather. And in my bag...
0: Yeah, like, as by magic.
1: I've got some.
0: Yeah, but where did they come from? Do not... if it starts with an E, there's a button I got here, and it's a special ejector seat, and I fire it, and you go.
1: Look, I took them out of the packet, so there's no way of us knowing.
0: So we'll say they're from Kent.
1: Yeah.
0: Yeah, okay. Yeah. Oh, thank you.
1: Take a strawberry.
0: I won't take the big one.
1: No, you take a big one.
0: Oh. Okay. Mate, they are definitely... I noticed this the other day.
1: They're redder.
0: They're very red, aren't they?
1: They're redder. I'm actually wearing a red cardigan as I'm matching. Yeah.
0: Well, at least if you dribble. Mate, there's no better taste in the morning than a Kent strawberry.
1: Even
0: sorry.
1: The little ones are good.
0: Well, I always was told that when you go strawberry picking, I remember my dad telling me this, when you go strawberry picking, try not to pick the big ones. Try and go for the small ones. Whilst they're more hassle, they're juicier.
1: Oh, because it's sweeter. Like the flavour is packed in.
0: Well, that's what you told me. I don't know if it's true or not.
1: Maybe it's because he wanted all the big ones.
0: Yeah, maybe.
1: But, yes, I can confirm the reports are true.
0: So that'll explain why they're so expensive this year as well.
1: Probably. They were like, oh, well, we know that they're good, so let's hike the price up.
0: Go on, treat yourself to a pack of strawberries this morning, and hopefully you'll get some sunshine to go with them later. Right, coming up, we've got to get some latest travel news for you, and then we're back to those tunes. Songs from Bella Kay and Becky Hill coming.
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0: Looks like an earlier broken down vehicle still causing some issues on the M25 anti-clockwise at Junction 1A. It's backing up to Junction 2. Hurst Green's London Road is queuing. Detling Hill now slow on to the M20. And Sturry's A28 Island Road already starting to back up a little bit. Roadworks including Dimchurch, the High Street, Hurst Green's A21 London Road at Station Road and Chatham's Maidstone Road. They are the traffic lights that are causing the delays at the moment, but loads of them about. 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
1: Now, I normally wouldn't get too involved with a Waitrose survey because
0: I'm not shopping there. Yeah,
1: not frequenting Waitrose enough. But they've done a survey all about the food things that we would like to see come back from specifically the 80s.
0: Yeah.
1: And straight away, one's going to come to your head.
0: Is it a prawn cocktail?
1: Prawn cocktail. It's in there. But some of the other ones that are in there, I'm like...
0: They went away?
1: They've gone away? Because we're having them like weekly. We'll share some more of that with you in a moment.
0: I'll see your latest headlines at 7:30. Here's Lucy Hudson.
2: 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There are concerns about cuts to jobs and pay at Homewood in Tenterden. The school will be closed, but A-level exams are going ahead as planned. Figures just out show inflation remained steady at 2.8% last month. That's the rate at which prices are rising. Experts had thought it would accelerate. Jeremy Clarkson has announced he has an aggressive form of cancer. He hasn't revealed which type, but says he's getting treatment. And lions at the Big Cat Sanctuary near Ashford have been predicting England's World Cup results. The pride who were rescued from Ukraine reckon Thomas Tuchel's side will beat Croatia in their opening group game tonight. That's the latest. Next updates at 8.
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4: 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Kent weather.
2: Cloudy and damp this morning, then turning dry and sunny later with highs of 23 in Rochester, 21 in Dungeness.
4: 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Kent weather.
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1: Welcome to the 1990s. 80s, right?
0: It's the 80s. The shoulder pads are huge. The hair is even bigger. What are we having for dinner?
1: What are we having for dinner? Well, apparently, everything I order weekly. Waitrose have done this survey amongst their users, their buyers, saying which dishes would they like to see come back. Top of that list was prawn cocktail, which, I mean, I don't eat prawns. So
0: it is very 80s, but one of our favourite dishes to do as a family, as a starter,
1: is prawn cocktail.
0: Prawn cocktail with avocado.
1: At Christmas.
0: At Christmas.
1: Makes sense. Same as my dad. That's exactly what he does. Beef bourguignon was also on the list.
0: I've had that recently.
1: Vol-au-vents.
0: Still don't actually know what vol-au-vent is.
1: I know what's in it. It's the kind of thing that you pass around at parties, isn't it?
0: Yeah, yeah.
1: It's like a vol-au-vent. No. Chicken Kiev.
0: Now, I have them on probably a bi-weekly basis.
1: Oh, it's totally the same.
0: Yeah.
1: So they haven't gone anywhere. So Waitrose just not sell chicken Kievs.
0: No, they're like, we're not doing that.
1: Beef stroganoff.
0: Love a stroganoff.
1: Same.
0: I mean, not in summer, but in winter.
1: I just don't understand this list. And then I started thinking about all the things that I've bought this week. So I've got quiche tonight.
0: That's very 80s.
1: I love a quiche. Mrs. Rob currently into jelly. No?
0: Is it maybe that you guys are just stuck in the 80s?
1: Well, we got a mustard kitchen.
0: And an avocado bathroom.
1: That's right, yeah.
0: Complete with carpet.
1: Gonna love it. Yeah, I just thought, like, do you know what? They haven't gone anywhere. What are they going on about? Yeah. I can't say that, like, people are still not eating that food.
0: Bring back that food that I bought yesterday.
1: Yeah, now I feel very old, like.
0: No, sometimes, yeah. They're classics.
1: They are classics, and they're nice. And do you know what? I'd fight anybody over a quiche. I like.
0: Look, a Kiev hates to see me coming.
1: I'm sure it does. Right, Taylor Swift, Somber on the way with a 12 to 12 and the latest on the road. Numi, the quiche eater, the Kiev eater next.
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0: 7:42, the M25 anti-clockwise. There's queues due to an earlier broken down vehicle at Junction 1A. The Dartford Tunnel congestion is back to Junction 2, the Jarinth interchange, after a short hold in the right-hand tunnel. The A2, as you head towards the Bean interchange, you've got your usual traffic coming from Cobham and Strood. The M2 exit slip road coastbound, that's slow at Junction 3, Tannington roundabout, and there's 10 minutes of queuing traffic southbound on Detling Hill, the A249 before the M20 Junction 7. Slow in Maidstone on Lewes Road around the A274 Sutton Road, and Hurst Green, the A21 London Road, both directions you've got queues because of those temporary lights at Station Road. On Thames Link, the service is suspended between Orpington and Bickley this morning due to track safety checks, and also on South Eastern there's delays of up to 15 minutes and some cancellations because of those checks. If you've got any updates for us, call us hands free on the jam line 01 227 786 106.
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1: It is.
0: Father's Day is on Sunday.
2: You've been warned. And there's more than enough time to sort out a gift for your father because it's only Wednesday. And remember,
0: Father's Day is on Sunday.
1: So you could do a little trip to the shops this afternoon.
2: You could do that.
1: You could do next day delivery.
2: I mean, there's no excuse, really, for dodgy stuff, guys, right? Please? Please?
1: My first Father's Day, what did I get? Socks and a Toblerone.
2: No, she's asleep, so I know I can talk about it, but it's really stressed her out.
1: Has it?
2: Yeah.
1: It's a lot of pressure.
2: Do you know what? Without sounding mushy, I've got what I wanted. Do you know what I mean?
1: I got my baby,
2: so I don't, you know, ask me in a couple of years' time, I'll care then.
1: But also, you are very competitive, so if she does do a good job, because obviously baby May was born after Mother's Day this year, so if Mrs. Rob does a great job, then the pressure's on for her first Mother's Day.
2: I'll be budgeting for it instantly. Yeah, instantly.
1: Well, I found a good list of, like, a good range of gifts to buy.
2: All right, you want to check them?
1: What about a nice jazzy shirt? Nice. Would you have that?
2: Nice shirt. When you read the word jazzy to it, I don't know.
1: Relaxed fit embroidered short sleeve shirt.
2: Absolutely. Embroidered, no.
1: Okay, I realise that this might not be good for you because the next one on the list is a cafetiere coffee set and you don't drink coffee.
2: Don't drink coffee. So already I'm starting to become a problem.
1: It does look very nice. So if you do like coffee.
2: That might be nice.
1: Obviously, a bottle of something.
2: Yeah,
1: as often suggested, a bottle of the favourite.
2: I'm happy with that.
1: What about scrub and balm duo?
2: See, I kind of get offended when people buy me cleaning products for my person. Because I'm
1: you
2: like...
1: You think it means...
2: Well, am I a little bit pongy?
1: No, I think if it's a Lynx gift set,
2: yeah,
1: then that's like minimum effort, you know. But if it's like nice skincare so that you can, you know, treat yourself, pamper yourself.
2: Like make myself look younger.
1: Yeah, exactly. All with a prebiotic exfoliating cleanser
2: and
1: a soothing aftershave creme.
2: I'd like...
1: You know it's fancy when it's creme, not cream.
2: I'd be happy with creme.
1: You don't need a new ceramic bottle because you've still got your Stanley.
2: Happy with my Stanley.
1: There's cufflinks on here. Do people still wear cufflinks?
2: Well, do you know what? People have cufflinks, and I think that when you go to find them, when you need them,
1: they disappear.
2: You never find them.
1: And it's then like a game.
2: You find them when you don't need them.
1: Yeah.
2: Yeah.
1: What about a nice duffel bag for all the times you're going to the gym?
2: No, I'm all right.
1: Aftershave?
2: I could do a little bit of aftershave. Yeah.
1: What about a Smart Peak polo top from TM Lewin?
2: I just think stay away from clothes. Unless you really know your
1: the
2: father.
1: The person. Yeah, stay away
2: from you.
1: Yeah. Well, what about this? There's actually a Father's Day grooming box. So from Next, it's got lip and eye balm. It's got shower foam. It's aftershave balm. There's a designed for men face mask.
2: Yeah.
1: There's a little spray. Looks quite good, actually. There's loads of stuff in there.
2: I've got this list here, right? And it's a big list. You've done well. You, there are only two things on this list that I'd be really excited about.
1: Is it the hoodie that says Nap on it?
2: No. I mean, but that's a close third. There's only two things.
1: Yeah.
2: What are they?
1: Is it the Funko Pop Pop Yourself?
2: No. It's above it.
1: Here we go. Is it the race simulator experience?
2: I would have that, and above the Funko thing...
1: One sec, I'm scrolling. Oh, yes, I missed that. The pizza oven.
2: The pizza oven. I'm really simple to buy for.
1: That's £35 from B&Q. That's well good.
2: Bargain, isn't it? Bargain. See, I'm cheap as well. I'm a cheap father. What you got to remember?
0: Father's Day is on Sunday.

0: Robbie Williams, rock DJ, KMFM at breakfast with Rob and Noomi. A very special day today, Noomi.
1: It's a very special day today.
0: And even more so, because, again, another win in Whitstable. What's happening in Whitstable?
1: They're having a great time.
0: We had the Beano best joke of the year going to Joy Lane School. Last week, wasn't it?
1: Yeah. They're just racking up the accolades.
0: There they are. And so we're heading to another school for National Thank a Teacher Day in a moment.
1: And probably all schools as well. I think we should probably take a moment to...
0: We will.
1: To celebrate everybody.
0: Them all. Not just one person, but one of them apparently better than everybody.
1: Yeah. That's where a little special mention.
0: We'll do that next after travel.
2: Breakfast. 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KMFM. 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
13: Traffic and travel.
0: M25 is queuing right now in the right-hand tunnel because of an earlier broken down car. We're backed up to Junction 2. Detling Hill looking slow. Aylesford's A20 London Road is queuing because of an accident just at Cold Harbour roundabout. And Sevenoaks, the High Street, looking very slow right now just as you are heading, well, actually, in fact, both directions, about 10 to 15 minutes is saying at the moment. We're on 01 227 786 106. Call the Jam Line hands-free if you can update.
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1: At 8 o'clock, here's Lucy Hudson.
14: Kent's biggest school is going to be closed today as teachers and support staff go on strike. They're walking out in a dispute over compulsory job losses at Homewood in Tenterden. It's after plans to move the school to a new trust fell through earlier this year. Paige Horsford is from the National Education Union.
15: We'd rather not be on strike. The staff members have pushed this as far back as they can go. We've done everything we can to try and minimise disruption, but at the end of the day, Homeward on September the 1st is going to be vastly different to Homeward on the 31st of August, and the members aren't happy with that.
14: A-level exams will be going ahead as planned. Official figures show there's no change in the rate at which prices are rising. Inflation remains steady at 2.8% last month, despite the war in Iran. Jeremy Clarkson has revealed he's been diagnosed with an aggressive form of cancer. He announced the news on his TV show Clarkson's Farm and says he's having treatment. The 66-year-old had warned fans online about a shift in tone.
10: Ordinarily, we try to keep the show bucolic and charming and cheerful. But the final two episodes, they're none of those things, really. They're a difficult watch.
14: It's understood a construction worker has suffered serious injuries on a site where a new Lidl is being built in Strood. An air ambulance landed near Diggerland on Monday. A patient was reportedly taken to a London hospital for treatment. England manager Thomas Tuchel says winning the World Cup would be the pinnacle of his career. He takes charge of his first game against Croatia in Dallas tonight.
16: It's the biggest tournament in the world. It's the biggest competition. The biggest players play in the same tournament. So we dream. I think we have a right to dream, but we don't want to be delusional. We know that it comes with the responsibility, and the responsibility is on the effort.
14: A group of lions at a Kent Animal Park have been predicting England's results in the group stages. The pride at the Big Cat Sanctuary near Ashford had to choose between different flags. They reckon England will win tonight. That's the latest. Next update's at 8:30.
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13: Kent weather.
14: Pretty cloudy and damp this morning, then turning dry and sunny later with highs of 23 in Swanley, 21 in Laysdown.
19: 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Kent weather.
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0: Big day today.
1: Big day today.
0: I kind of actually think, because there is a national Teacher's Day as well, isn't there? There's a separate day in the year, I think. And then this is
1: National Thank a Teacher Day.
0: Which I think is probably more
1: important,
0: don't you? Do you remember like when your mum used to send you into class at the end of term and it'd be like a little card and a box of chocolates?
1: Yeah.
0: A couple of friends that are teachers, you should see what they come back with at the end of term.
1: Do you know, my sister was a teacher for a few years. One year, she got a Polaroid camera from her class. Like a Fuji film.
0: Shush.
1: Polaroid camera. They all chipped in. They bought her a camera and some film for end of year present. How great is that?
0: Just a reminder to take a picture at the beginning of term.
1: Made me feel really bad about what I gave my teachers, which was chocolate and a card.
0: I think it also made me a reminder to take a picture at the beginning of term and then reference what you look like at the end of term. I think that's pretty... So it's a nice tool as well. It's a nice
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1: Happy National Thank a Teacher Day.
0: Now, I feel like we've said this at the perfect time, because if you're on the way to school now, you, unprompted, can go up to your teacher and go, it's National Thank a Teacher Day, so I want to wish you a big thank you.
1: Here's
0: and then
1: chocolates.
0: Your teacher's going to be like, wow, that's amazing.
1: Yeah, here's some chocolates that I bought from the co-op on the way in this morning. That you know, that
0: it's the thought that counts.
1: Uh-huh. And I think they'd be very grateful for that as well. I mean, you know what? Teachers, they put some serious work in. I know it's coming towards the end of term and everything, and I think that's probably why it's around now.
0: Yeah,
1: isn't it?
0: Yeah, it's
1: 4 weeks left.
0: Yeah.
1: It's not long, is it?
0: And it's probably around this time that teachers are really feeling the weight of the whole year.
1: Yeah.
0: Just four more weeks to go.
1: We need to do a special shout out to Amy Payne. She's the subject leader for dance at the Whitstable School, part of Swale Academy's Trust.
0: She's shortlisted for the Pearson National Teaching Awards. Finds out today if she's won anything.
1: Probably a bit nervous, no?
0: That's a great... do you think they've done it on purpose to do the winners on National Thank You Teacher Day?
1: I'd like to think that
0: because that's
1: have,
0: a big thank you. That's a big thank you, have an award.
1: Good luck today, Amy. And as Noom said, if you're on the way in and you're a little bit early this morning, maybe if you can, swing by a shop or something and grab them something to say thank you.
0: Or if you've already got an apple in your lunchbox, just give it to them.
1: Or go and grab them that box of chocolates. If I was the teacher and you brought me an apple this morning, I'd be like, oh, thank you. That's so lovely. I really, really wanted that apple. Thank you. Thank you. Thank you. Ironically, here's Gail with ABC. Forget.

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2: Katie Gray in Canterbury. Score of 12. We were flying.
3: It was a really, really fast game. But even though it was fast, I listened back yesterday. There were some holes. Which is how we have got to the heights of 14 and 15 before. There were some gaps. 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
2: So let's see if we could get you on and get you to the top of the leaderboard today. The number you need to get ready to call is 01227 786 106.
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1: Traffic and travel.
3: Roads this morning, expect things to be busying up in all of the usual places. The M25 anti-clock, the right-hand tunnel bore, had a broken down earlier. That's why we're backed up to Junction 2. Aylesford's London Road, there's one lane blocked and slow traffic. There's an accident just at the Cold Harbour roundabout. Slow around Detling Hill, the Wayne Scott bypass, Tunbridge Wells, Pembury Road and Strood's Frinsbury Hill. This morning, we've got roadworks like Dimchurch, the High Street, Hurst Green's London Road and Chatham's Maidstone Road that are going to slow things down. Looking at the heat maps across Kent right now, Maidstone looking pretty heavy going, to be fair, as is the Medway Towns. They're probably the slowest places to be, but Canterbury not far behind this morning. We're on 01 227 786 106 is the jam line.
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2: Let's play Say It for a Wednesday. On to play today, Russell Hambleton in Rainham. Russell, have you played before?
3: No.
4: Hey, first timer. Russell, welcome to the show. We seem to be getting this a lot recently. How long have you been trying to get on?
3: forever.
4: Forever. Well, today, forever is over. Russell, welcome to the show.
2: Who would you like to be on your team this morning? Would you like Rob or Noomi?
3: I think it has to be Noomi.
4: It's cool. Okay. Why'd you say
2: it
4: like that?
2: I don't have to say it like that.
4: It's cool. Right, Russell.
3: Well,
4: what? Go on. Justify it.
3: Well, it's Russell from Rainham should go for Rob, really.
4: No!
2: True.
4: It's not about alliteration, my friend. It's about you getting
2: winning
4: the most you can, yeah. 12 is the score to beat, Russ. Now, you know the deal. You've heard this because you've been trying to get on forever. Shout pass if you're not sure on anything. Noomi will do her best to get through as many of the descriptions as possible. And 12 to equal 13 to win. Let's go.
2: You wear these on your feet.
3: Shoes.
2: Yes. It's in the sky at night, big and circular.
3: Moon.
2: Yes. The opposite of daddy.
3: Mummy.
2: Yes. An animal that moos and makes milk.
3: A cow.
2: Yes. You look in this to see your reflection.
3: Mirror.
2: Yes. The opposite of down.
3: Up.
2: Yes. You might look into this to stare at the stars up close.
3: Telescope.
2: Yes, you're going to put your washing in this to carry it to the machine.
3: Washing machine? Oh, a laundry basket.
2: Yes, you drive this.
3: A car?
2: Yes, it's a green creature that snaps in rivers.
3: Crocodile?
2: Yes.
3: Alligator?
2: You're going to read this.
3: A book?
2: Yes,
3: magazine?
2: You're going to put water in this so you can carry it with you.
3: A bucket?
2: No, to drink from.
3: Oh, a glass.
2: Oh,
4: no.
2: Is this going to hurt?
4: Yeah.
2: Oh, no.
4: You've got one for shoe and two for moon, three for mummy and four for cow, five for mirror and six for art, seven for telescope, eight for laundry basket, which just... It's brilliant.
2: So good.
4: 9 for car, 10 for crocodile.
2: No.
4: And 11 for book. We were after bottle. We were literally...
2: One away, Russell.
4: Knocking on the door. That is ridiculous.
3: It was a hard score to beat, for sure.
4: But you were there.
2: You were so close. You were so close. You're going to have to come on. You're going to have to call to try and get on again,
4: yeah,
2: Russell.
3: Definitely.
4: All right,
3: definitely.
4: Russ. Be good. Have a lovely day in Rainham. We'll speak soon.
3: Have a good day. Thank you.

0: imagine yesterday coming on the radio, first time getting on to play Say It, and you've been calling again and again and again and again. Your name's Katie Gray in Canterbury, and you put a score in of 12, and you probably left the show yesterday thinking, oh, this is in a bag, nobody's got 12 this year.
1: I'll just be sitting pretty for the next 12 days, waiting for the final, lovely stuff.
0: And then Russell from Raynham comes on and is a second away from getting the same score. Just an amazing game.
1: Sometimes it just works like that, isn't it? Tomorrow I'm going to come on and I'll be like, blah, blah, blah, blah. And they won't pick me, so it'll be fine.
0: I think one of those is, it's one of those things that, like, when you're at the top of the leaderboard and it's like towards the end of the month, I think that's probably the best time to get there, isn't it? The 26th or 27th. Yeah. When you're there at the middle of the month and you've got to sweat it out for the rest of the month,
1: it's stressful.
0: It is quite stressful.
1: I wouldn't want to be Katie.
0: Not at all. You've got another chance to listen, play, and win tomorrow morning after 8 o'clock.
1: Let's get your latest headlines at 8:32. Here's Lucy Hudson.
2: Kent's biggest school is going to be closed today as teachers and support staff go on strike. There are concerns about compulsory job cuts at Homewood School in Tenterden. A-level exams are going ahead as planned. Official figures show there's no change in the rate at which prices are rising. Inflation remained steady at 2.8% last month, despite the war in Iran. Jeremy Clarkson says he's having treatment for an aggressive form of cancer. He revealed his diagnosis on his TV show Clarkson's Farm. And a group of lions at a Kent animal park have predicted a win for England at the World Cup tonight. The pride at the Big Cat Sanctuary near Ashford had to choose between different flags. England are taking on Croatia in their opening group game. That's the latest. Next updates at 9.
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2: Pretty cloudy and damp this morning, then turning dry and sunny later with highs of 23 in Gillingham, 21 in Cecilter.
3: 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Kent weather.
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0: Tygo with Whitney Houston and Higher Love on KMFM. It's Breakfast with Robert Neamy. Welcome to Wednesday.
1: Do you want to save some money?
0: Always, mate. I'd like you wouldn't believe, Mrs. Rob not being at work and baby, yeah, any pounds I'll take.
1: Got some tips on how you could save nearly 20 grand in five
0: what?
1: Years.
0: Oh, fine, okay. Yeah, well, it's still quite a lot of money, isn't it? Yeah, sorry, I was
1: like... No, I can't. If I can't do it instantly, I don't want to do it. What you want is you want someone to give you 20 grand.
0: Yeah, yeah. That's what I thought I just won something.
1: It's not how saving works.
0: Well, you do this every time when you talk to me about saving. I get excited and then I realise the realities of what
1: effort.
0: I've got to do. Yeah.
1: But some of these are like small changes that you can make that then add up. So, like, the first smart swap right. is... If you've got like Netflix Premium, if you're like, right, I'm not going to do that, but I've got a TV license, so I'm going to stick with iPlayer for a bit. You're saving $18.99 a month, so after five years,
0: is it really that much?
1: Yeah, for
0: $18.99.
1: Yeah, so after 5 years, that's £1,360.
0: £1,360
1: on Netflix over 5 years. Now this one, if you buy coffee every day,
0: yeah,
1: if you swapped three of your weekly coffees for bringing coffee from home.
0: So you're still allowed a coffee, just
1: so
0: not
1: you could
0: every
1: still
0: day.
1: Have two coffees a week if you wanted.
0: Yeah.
1: You know, but if just three of your weekly coffees you swapped from home, that's saving you £60 a month.
0: Go on, how much is that? Yeah.
1: That's £4,304 after 5 years.
0: £4,304 over. Geez.
1: You know when people said stop having avocado and toast and then you can afford a house deposit?
0: It makes sense, doesn't it?
1: Another smart swap, this is quite good. If you've got a premium phone contract, swapping that for like a GIFGAF or Lebara SIM-only contract, you could save £3,580 over 5 years.
0: Well, that's already like... Where are we here?
1: That's already nearly 10 grand.
0: That's nearly 10 grand you've given me already. When you put it like that, that's just three things, isn't it?
1: Now, this one could be a challenge for you because I know you love a takeaway.
0: I'm not doing it.
1: But if you
0: absolutely not. I'm not having it.
1: Do you not want to hear? If you swapped your weekly takeaway... Now, this is if you're buying for family, because they're saying if you're spending £130 a month on takeaway...
0: Jeez, how much?
1: £130, because I think if you're buying takeaway for family, four.
0: All right.
1: But okay. If you're spending £130 a month on takeaway...
0: Which I'm spending in Nando's, yeah.
1: £9,352 after 5 years.
0: Jeez, that's a lot of money in it.
1: See, you do really love peri-peri chicken.
0: Yeah, but do I love it 10 grand? And I don't know.
1: When you see it like that, it's confronting, isn't it?
0: It is confronting, you're right. And you do make me think. You do make me think.
1: That maybe you'll just have it twice a month instead of every week.
0: £5,000's still a lot of money to save, isn't it? Like,
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8: 8:45, Herne Bay, Thanet Way, London bound, is partially blocked with queues for 2 miles due to an accident from the A291 Canterbury Road to Clapham Hill in Whitstable, the A290. Wayne's got bypass, that's queuing for 10 minutes as you head towards the Medway City Estates. Busy in Canterbury this morning on the A257, Longport, St Martin's Hill and Littlebourne into town. It's also slow on Wincheap. Dymchurch, the A259 High Street, both directions, that's queuing between Mill Road and Chapel Road. Congestion is back to St Mary's Bay, that's because of the roadworks. Roadworks in Hurst Green, the A21 London Road, that's causing queues in both directions as well because of the temporary lights at Station Road. On the rails this morning, quite a few issues. On Southeastern, there's delays of up to 10 minutes and some cancellations between Orpington and Shortlands and between Orpington and Hither Green due to earlier safety checks. There's also cancellations on Thames Link between Bickley and Sevenoaks due to problems with signals at Swanley, and it's affecting Southeastern services between St Mary Cray and Maidstone East. So check your journey before you set off.
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0: Joel Corry, Head and Heart. It's cloudy and damp this morning, so I think we really need the morning motivational mix.
1: I think you're probably right.
0: Yeah.
1: Probably right. So we'll do that for you. On top of that, if you're heading into work right now, I don't agree with this. They're saying workplace email etiquette. There is a line that people need to stop using in emails because everybody's finding it really annoying. Think about what you think that line might be. We'll tell you that it's not that. And then we can all have a moan about people that we work with. Deal?
0: Yeah,
1: sounds
0: great.
1: Coming up after night.
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6: Roads at 9 o'clock. Herne Bay, Stannet Way. London bound is partially blocked. We've got queue in traffic for 2 miles from Herne Bay towards, or backed up to Whitstable, I should say. It's been going on now for nearly an hour. Tunbridge Wells, Pembury Road, St John's Road and London Road looking pretty slow going at the moment. Dymchurch High Street being affected by roadworks. It's backing up to St Mary's Bay. And Hurst Green's A21 London Road, roadworks at Station Road, still causing us issues this morning. We're on 01-227-786-106 is the jam line.
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8: There's a picket line outside Kent's biggest school this morning as teachers and support staff go on strike. Members of the National Education Union at Homewood in Tenterden aren't happy with a restructure. It's led to some compulsory redundancies and will also affect pay. Paige Horsford is from the NEU.
9: We know that education is severely underfunded. After 14 years of Conservative government, we were on its knees and we thought that a new government would maybe change that. Unfortunately, it doesn't seem to be the case. But we're campaigning all over the place. This isn't specific to Homewood. We know that there are funding crises.
8: The school's closed, but A-level exams will still go ahead. A second man's been arrested following a stabbing in Margate. Part of the high street was cordoned off yesterday. A man's in hospital and police are questioning a 31 and 40-year-old. Figures out this morning show inflation remained steady at 2.8% last month. That's the rate at which prices are rising. Sky's business correspondent Paul Kelso says the war in Iran is having an impact.
10: What upward pressure there has been on prices has come from fuel, from petrol, which is up 25% nearly year on year, as we'd expect. But food inflation is pulling that back down. Food inflation has actually fallen.
8: Jeremy Clarkson has revealed he's been diagnosed with an aggressive form of cancer. He says it's at an early stage and he's undergoing treatment. A former Gurkha soldier from Canterbury has been recognised as a Guinness World Records icon. Harry Budimagar became the first double above the knee amputee to climb the highest mountain on every continent. He's on a list of 7 icons, which also includes a tortoise called Jonathan, which is the oldest living land animal.
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8: The wait's nearly over for England fans as they get their World Cup campaign underway tonight. They're taking on Croatia in their opening group game. Last night, France beat Senegal, Norway won against Iraq, and Lionel Messi scored a hat-trick for Argentina as they beat Algeria. And in cricket, former Kent player Jordan Cox will make his debut for England later. The 25-year-old who was born in Margate is in the side for the second test against New Zealand at the Oval. That's the latest. Next updates at 10.
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8: Cloudy and damp this morning, but it should turn dry and sunny later with highs of 23 in Snodland, 21 in Herne Bay.
5: 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Kent weather.
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7: Today's morning motivational mix is for Castle Farm Lavender Fields in Sevenoaks. 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
6: You can probably get in depth then.
7: Yeah.
6: Sounds good. Morning motivational mix for you guys with Flo Rida. We'll do Calvin Harris and John Newman after this from J-Lo. This is Waiting for Tonight.

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2: Today's Morning Motivational Mix for the Castle Farm Lavender Fields in Sevenoaks that are reopening for the summer season this Friday, the 19th of June. 110 acres of fragrant fields. 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
3: Sounds good. Thanks for being on this morning, guys. Coming up, think about the thing that your work colleague, or maybe a line or a sentence that they put in an email that just really cheeses you off. What would it be?
2: Hope this email finds you well.
3: Yeah, apparently not the most frustrating line, but I don't agree with what they reckon number one is. So
2: I kind of do.
3: Yeah.
2: I think it's a bit passive aggressive.
3: We'll get to it next.

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1: See, on a list of things that people write to me in an email, I don't think this is that bad.
0: What's the top one for you?
1: Oh, ones. Anybody writes urgent in an email, I just...
0: Okay, yeah, yeah.
1: Annoys me,
0: yeah,
1: incessantly. Yeah, yeah. Circling back.
0: Uh-huh.
1: I love it. I'm just circling back on this, Rob.
0: Mm.
1: Yeah, did you... And the favourite one, which I think seems to have come back into fashion in my inbox recently, is let's just kick it down the road.
0: Mm.
1: Nobody, you can kick anything down the road unless you're the man that puts the cones down.
0: And they're very good at doing that.
1: And they are literally kicking them. The only person that should be kicking anything down the road is the cone man.
0: Yeah.
1: Friendly reminder.
0: I do think friendly reminder is a bit passive aggressive.
1: But why?
0: Because usually they're not saying it in a friendly way. You know, because usually it's like, friendly reminder, it's your responsibility to blah, blah, blah, blah, blah.
1: But they're only friendly reminding you because you haven't done it.
0: Yeah, it's true.
1: Do you know what I mean? Otherwise, they didn't send that in the first place.
0: Just tell me off.
1: Yeah,
0: just tell me off.
1: All right, so we'll change it to, oi, idiot, you haven't... what do you want?
0: Take your forks out.
1: Yeah.
0: Now, have you... This is completely off topic, yeah. But have you noticed the number of forks that are now in the drawer? It's not just the ones that you've brought back. You started something.
1: Started a motion, mate.
0: You started a motion. You brought loads of forks back, and then it caused other people to go, oh dear.
1: They thought about their behaviour, and they thought...
0: And now we've got loads, can't move for forks.
1: So this is where maybe I'm the person then to be having opinions on things like this. Workplace matters.
0: You are making changes.
1: Differences, waves.
0: In the workplace.
1: Uh-huh. I'm like some kind of mayor of workplace etiquette.
0: So you're saying friendly reminder can stay?
1: I think if you've received an email to go, it's just a friendly reminder. If you've received that email because you've forgotten to do something, I think you should count yourself lucky. If you got an email from me, it wouldn't be saying friendly reminder.
0: Unfriendly reminder.
1: It's an unfriendly reminder. If they're sending it like... Say you had a deadline for next Friday,
0: mm-hmm.
1: and they sent it today, and it's like, friendly reminder, I'd be like, go away. The deadline's there. I've got it written down. This is why I've got that thing on my emails.
0: It's a delay. So that you can write something and then think about it again. Maybe not. Let's not start that argument today.
1: No, I don't. Yeah, I don't care for it. It doesn't matter to me. Yeah,
0: no, that's fair. Can you tell me how to do that? Because I think I might need that.
1: What,
0: on
1: the
0: my
1: delay?
0: Emails. Yeah,
1: it's really good because you can send emails. You can actually say
0: you can send what you want to say, and then you go, just kidding.
1: You can. It's a dangerous game, Nooms, but it is fun.
0: Email chicken.
1: Yeah, exactly. That's
2: 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KMFM.
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8: Traffic and travel.
10: Looking at the roads this morning, expect things to be busy in and around Herne Bay. The Thanet Way London bound is partially blocked. It's queuing for 2 miles due to an accident at Herne Bay. It's backing up to Clapham Hill right now. In Dymchurch, the High Street in both directions between Mill Road and Chapel Road is backing up to St Mary's Bay. That's all because of roadworks. Hurst Green's A21, those Station Road roadworks that are now well overdue to be removed are still causing quite lengthy delays this morning, I'm afraid. Expect there to be delays on Thames Link between Blackfriars and Orpington, Southeastern between St Mary's Crane and Maidstone East. Definitely check before you're travelling. And the same deal with Thames Link, Bickley and Sevenoaks. Again, earlier signalling problems the reason. We're on 01227 786 106 is the jam line. Call us hands free if you spot anything.
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2: 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Good luck. Right, Taylor Swift right now on Breakfast. We'll never get back together.

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1: Morning to a couple of people that messaged this morning. Lewis on WhatsApp, appreciate you getting involved. Lee as well. Morning, guys. Are we going to be playing any football songs today? Feels like the atmosphere is a little lighter than last World Cup. I'd probably go with that.
0: Yeah.
1: But we haven't got a new song, that's why. We haven't got a new song, because this... actually needs re-singing, Nooms, too.
0: 60 years of hurt.
1: That's crazy. 30 years old.
0: I can't believe it's been 60 years since we won the World Cup and 30 years since Three Lions came out.
1: What's more depressing?
0: I actually think it might be the song.
1: Oh, I knew you'd say that. Look, the game's on tonight. What do you reckon? Place your score prediction, please.
0: I think it's going to be a 2-1 win to England.
1: Okay, it's not bad.
0: Thank you.
1: It's not a bad...
0: Play football when I was 5.
1: Did when you were 5?
0: For year 3.
1: Croatia are a good team.
0: They are. Didn't we lose against them in 2018? Because we got pretty far.
1: We haven't had the best times. I think 2-1... I think... Do you know what? I think it's a 2-1 or it's going to be a bit of a nervy 1-0
0: type of affair
1: tonight.
0: If it's 1-0, I reckon we'll score really early on. And then spend the rest of the game biting our nails off.
1: Yeah. Well, look, it's 9 o'clock tonight. If you're going to be brave enough to stay up and watch it, I'm going to try. So I got little May and England top and shorts on, and I'd like to see that.
0: Yeah.
1: Do you know what I mean? I'd be a bit gutted if I have to go to bed.
0: Well, you're going to keep your 10-week-old up for a football game.
1: Only if she wants to.
0: Only if she's up anyway for a feed.
1: Only if she's like. Then I'll go to bed.
0: I'm like, oh my gosh, me too. We're losing 2-0.
1: Right, you're going 2-1. I'll go 2-0.
0: Okay.
1: I'll go 2-0. We'll check back tomorrow and see how it goes. I've also got some something for you to try at 8:10 tomorrow morning.
0: Okay.
1: Because I know how much you're into it. I know you just said you played football when you were 5 years old.
0: Yeah.
1: So you're going to be very qualified for
0: Thank
1: what I've got
0: you.
1: Lined
0: I can't
1: up for
0: wait.
1: You
0: I'm so excited. I really, really can't wait to put all of that football knowledge that I've got in my brain, just the years of experience and passion.
1: You're going to love it.
0: To the test.
1: Yeah, it's going to be a good show tomorrow. Calvin Harris and Justin Bieber's coming up next.
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2: Traffic and travel.
0: It's 9.48. Sturry Island Road, the A28, is slow at Sturry Hill. Dymchurch, the A259 High Street, that's queuing in both directions between Mill Road and Chapel Road. Congestion back to St Mary's Bay in the roadworks area. Hurst Green, the temporary lights causing queues there in both directions at Station Road, the A265. On the rails this morning, Thames Link, there's cancellations between Bickley and Sevenoaks due to earlier signalling problems at Swanley, and there's delays of up to 20 minutes and some cancellations on South Eastern between St Mary Cray and Maidstone East due to those problems. Eurotunnel, waiting time of up to 20 minutes on the passenger service at Folkestone. And if you've got any updates for us, call us hands-free on the jam line 01227 786 106.
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0: with the first England game kicking off tonight at 9 o'clock. You could probably have a guess as to the song that might start pop anthems this morning.
1: Oh, yes.
0: That's coming up. A whole hour of nostalgia on the way after traffic news and weather for Kent.
1: And he's on the way from 11 as well to soundtrack your work day.
0: We'll see you tomorrow morning from 6:30.
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3: Traffic and travel.
0: The M20 London bound is a lane blocked and slow traffic due to a broken down vehicle from junction 4 to 3. Roadworks slowing us down a bit. Some issues on public transport like delays of up to 20 minutes and some cancellations between St Mary Cray and Maidstone East because of an earlier issue at Swanley and some issues on Thameslink as well as Eurotunnel. We're on 01-226-786-106 is the jam line.
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14: Teachers and support staff at Kent's biggest school are out on strike today. Members of the NEU at Homewood in Tenterden are involved in a dispute over compulsory redundancies and restructuring affecting pay. The school's closed, but A-level exams are going ahead. Paige Horsford is from the union.
2: When education is at its lowest funding per pupil since 2010, there's something really, really wrong with the current system. We are an economically developed country. Arguably, we're one of the richest countries in the world, and we have the unhappiest teenagers. And I think it's really telling that Homewood is a microcosm of that.
14: Official figures show there's no change in the rate at which prices are rising. Inflation remained steady at 2.8% last month, despite the war in Iran. Jeremy Clarkson has revealed he's been diagnosed with an aggressive form of cancer. He announced the news on his TV show Clarkson's Farm and says he's having treatment. The 66-year-old had warned fans online about a shift in tone.
15: Ordinarily, we try to keep the show bucolic and charming and cheerful. But the final two episodes, they're none of those things, really. They're a difficult watch.
14: A young dad has praised staff at Medway Maritime Hospital after his baby was born with a rare condition. Charlie Hayes and his partner Demi went for a scan when baby Lucas stopped moving. He was then delivered by emergency C-section and had to be revived by doctors. He's since had three rounds of surgery for gastroschisis, which caused his bowels to grow outside of his body. Charlie, who's 19 and from Sittingbourne, says his son is making good progress.
16: He's doing a lot better now. He's off of the ventilator so he can breathe by himself. Me and Demi got to hold him the other day. We got to do skin-to-skin. That was amazing.
14: And a group of lions at a Kent Animal Park have predicted a win for England at the World Cup tonight. The Pride of the Big Cat Sanctuary near Ashford had to choose between different flags. England are taking on Croatia in their opening group game. That's the latest. Next updates at 11.
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17: 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Halftime pies. Hoping for a last-minute winner. Happy with the point. Sometimes in life, you just know what you're getting. 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
3: Kent weather.
14: Cloudy and damp this morning, then turning dry and sunny later with highs of 23 in Rootham, 21 in Hythe.
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1: Traffic and travel.
12: Dymchurch High Street's queuing in both directions between Mill Road and Chapel Road. That's due to major roadworks allow extra time. The A249 Sheppey crossing remains down to one lane. This is coming off of the island due to ongoing roadworks. And the M25 anti-clockwise queues of around 15 minutes towards the Dartford Tunnels.
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12: At 11 o'clock, Lucy Hudson.
13: Kent's biggest school has had to close today as teachers and support staff are out on strike. There's a dispute over compulsory redundancies at Homewood in Tenterden. The NEU says it's part of a wider problem with the education system. Paige Horsford is from the union.
14: It's support staff and support staff job creep and support staff being asked to do more than is their job in less time and teachers being asked to do more. Homewood is endemic of all of those things.
13: A-level exams are going ahead as planned. Figures out this morning show inflation remained steady at 2.8% last month. That's the rate at which prices are rising. Sky's business correspondent Paul Kelso says the war in Iran is having an impact.
15: What upward pressure there has been on prices has come from fuel, from petrol, which is up 25% nearly year on year, as we'd expect. But food inflation is pulling that back down. Food inflation has actually fallen.
13: Searches are continuing at a property near Folkestone after bomb disposal teams were called in. Suspicious items were found following reports of criminal damage in the Mead in Hawkins yesterday. Several homes had to be evacuated and residents were only allowed back late last night. A young dad from Sittingbourne has been telling KMFM how doctors saved his baby's life after he was stillborn at Medway Maritime Hospital. Charlie Hayes' partner Demi had to have an emergency C-section last month after their son Lucas stopped moving. Medical teams managed to get his heart beating and he's since had three rounds of surgery for a rare birth defect.
8: Luca has a condition called gastroschisis. It's basically where inside of the womb his belly didn't form properly, so all of his bowels and intestines were outside of his belly.
13: Charlie, who's 19, has thanked doctors and says they're praying for a full recovery. A former Gurkha soldier from Canterbury has been named on a list of Guinness World Records icons. Harry Buddha Magar is the first double above-the-knee amputee to climb the highest mountain on every continent. And the countdown's on for England's first World Cup game. They're playing Croatia with kick-off tonight at 9. That's the latest. Next update's at 12.
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1: 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Kent weather.
13: Still quite cloudy and damp this morning, but it should turn dry and sunny later with highs of 23 in Rootham, 21 in Hythe.
1: 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Kent weather.
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12: So, are you allowed out tonight to watch the match with friends at a pub, or did you get the look? Are you staying in? 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

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This is Andy Walker. Wednesday, the most popular day of the week to be in work, actually in with your colleagues. No WFH today, just like the old days. Here's Joel Corry. This is Sorry Playing Now, KMFM.

0: And it's KMFM. It is, of course, a huge day for England. They take on Croatia in their first World Cup game. Lots of kids went to school this morning wearing England shirts. I clocked that on the school run earlier. Also, I hope the teachers are allowed as well, and the dinner ladies. Hope the dinner ladies have gone one better, and they're dressed as World Cup refs today with the over-the-top technology. They've all come in with head cams. And lunch, I'm hoping, is World Cup inspired at schools today. Pizzas designed to look like footballs. Scotch eggs, they can be mini footballs. Something like that, anyway. Harry Styles is moments away, and a floorful anthem from Bobby Brown as well.
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0: It's Taylor Swift at KMFM at nearly 11:30. If you are drinking coffee right now, does it taste any better? Experts say the best time is on a Wednesday. I think that's more to do with the fact that we're looking forward to the weekend and we now that we've got to the middle of the week. And they say the best way to enjoy a cup of coffee is sitting down. But they don't say why. So if that's you right now, sitting down, drinking coffee, listening to the show, I mean, you are in for a very productive day.
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0: And just in case you haven't gone out and bought Dad a pair of novelty socks saying Best Dad on them, because that's what dads want. It is Father's Day on Sunday, and we are celebrating the dads, the stepdads, the father figures of Kens by giving them a chance to win £100. You could win this for them to treat these special men in your life. And this is going to be a lot of fun over Saturday and Sunday. To enter to win, all you have to do is correctly finish the classic dad catchphrase. Every dad will say, oh, you'll understand when you're older is the right answer. Or immature dads out there, pull my finger is the correct answer. So I told you, it's going to be a lot of fun. So that's how the competition works, and you have chances to win for Dad on Saturday and Sunday. Good luck.
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Post Malone, Morgan Wallen, and it's KMFM. Just discovering that Meghan Markle and Harry have a Beyonce fan in their house. Their five-year-old daughter, Princess Lilibet, was wearing a B is for Beyonce t-shirt recently. No doubt that picture got to Beyonce, and that's made her happy. This, one of B's biggest hits, Best Thing I Never Had. My God.

0: Shivers, Ed Sheeran at KMFM. But let's do a big shout out to Riverview Primary in Gravesend. All the staff, the kids, went into school today with their England kit on or England shirts. Perhaps a big game of football on the big field this lunchtime. Kids v teachers. Now there's an idea. Right, tunes on the way from Little Mix, Tom Grennan, who rocked Dreamland over the weekend, and it's Olivia Rodrigo next.
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2: Traffic and travel.
0: Dymchurch High Street. There's queues in both directions by the amusement park because of roadworks. Congestion one side to St Mary's Bay. Hurst Green's London Road. Both directions at Station Road. That's queuing most of the way due to ongoing major roadworks. Canterbury sluggish in the usual parts. Pin Hill, Broad Street and Military Road mainly heading towards the city centre. Sheerness crossing the A249 down to one lane coming off of the island due to ongoing repairs. Expect delays. And in Chatham on Maidstone Road, there's a set of temporary traffic lights. They're doing gas main work quite near to the Holiday Inn.
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0: At 12 o'clock, Lucy Hudson.
11: Strike action is underway at Kent's biggest school following a dispute over restructuring plans. Teachers and support staff at Homewood in Tenterden are unhappy about job and pay cuts. A picket line's been set up and the school is closed today. Paige Horsford from the National Education Union says it's a real shame.
12: Homewood is a great school. It's been around. It's an institution. I grew up in this area. I knew about Homewood. To have this now as an adult and me being the person that the reps in Homewood are coming to and being like, oh, I don't understand why this is happening. It's a massive school. It should be able to run on the funding it has.
11: Official figures show there's been no change in the rate at which prices are rising. Inflation remained steady at 2.8% last month, despite the war in Iran. Jeremy Clarkson has revealed he's been diagnosed with prostate cancer. The former Top Gear host shared the news in the latest episode of his series Clarkson's Farm on Amazon Prime.
13: I had a medical, you remember back in May?
14: Yeah.
13: And he went, when, you know, it disappeared off the other week and I had a biopsy done and it is cancer and it's aggressive, but it's really early.
11: He's had surgery and says treatment is ongoing. A fire has broken out in a bedroom in Margate after a battery pack overheated. It was left on charge and set bedding alight at a house on Richmond Avenue yesterday evening. No one was hurt. A sitting-born dad has described the moment he got to hold his newborn son after doctors saved his life following an emergency C-section. Baby Luca was born 7 weeks premature at Medway Maritime Hospital and had to be revived as he had no heartbeat. He's since had surgery for a rare condition, which means his bowels have grown outside of his body. Dad Charlie Hayes says he and his partner have now been able to have skin-to-skin contact with their baby.
15: Demi, she was like, he's so light, it's wonderful. And I was holding him and I thought it was the heaviest thing I've ever held. I'll never forget that moment.
11: He's thanked hospital staff for all their help. And we're just 9 hours away from the start of England's World Cup campaign. They're playing Croatia tonight in their opening group game. That's the latest. Next updates at 1.
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2: Kent weather.
11: Should stay dry this afternoon with sunny spells developing, highs of 23 in Strood, 21 in Margate.
1: 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Kent weather.
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Everyone's having them, aren't they? Nice and chilled for a few minutes. 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

0: Nights from Tom Grennan. It's KMFM. 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
0: 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Beef bourguignon was also on the list.
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0: Chicken Kiev.
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0: 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I can't say that. I'd fight anybody over a quiche, shouldn't I?
19: A Kiev hates to see me coming.
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2: Which is now only a few weeks away. 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Lots to see, so much to do, and we'll see you there. It's the Kent County Show, Kent Showground, July 3rd to 5th.

0: them from the Artful Dodger, Romina Johnson, Moving Too Fast at KMFM. Thank you for your WhatsApp text messages. Quite a few of them saying, Andy, you've got to get on a World Cup anthem, a footy tune. I will see what I can do on the show, I promise you. Also, I'm hoping this is going to happen a little bit later on the show. I've got a friend who lives in Texas, a Brit living in Texas. He has texted me over the last couple of days saying the atmosphere is really starting to build. So fingers crossed, we can get him on the show a little bit later on. Olivia Dean plus Zara Larsson's Lush Life on the way.
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Pulse Frequencies, Callum Scott, Where Are You Now? And it's KMFM, the M2 coastbound entry slip road blocked at the moment. That's Junction 3, which is the top of Bluebell Hill, causing a bit of an issue. Capel of Ferns A20 coastbound, they've coned off a one lane whilst a lorry has its tyre changed. That's at the Courtwood interchange. 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

remember that changed. And I traveled around the world, think where you living at now. I heard you moved to Austin, got an apartment and settled down. And every once in a while, I start texting, write a paragraph, but then I delete the message. Think about you like a pastime. 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Or I wasn't ready to act right. 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They say that things fall apart. We were gonna move to Brooklyn, you were gonna study art. Love is just a tool to remind us who we

0: That's the song that everyone's on. Jess Glynn, Matt Lamore, Rudimental. And it's These Days at KMFM. This is Andy Walker. Turning into a fairly decent lunchtime. I can see some clouds, but also I can see some blue skies and some sunshine with tunes perfect to go hand in hand. Dasha, Austin, Doja Cat and Alex Warren. You'll hear them all next.
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2: Traffic and travel.
0: M25 anti-clockwise, slow but moving towards the Dartford tunnels. The M2 coastbound entry slip road for junction 3 at Bluebell Hill, partially blocked, dealing with a vehicle fire. Capel of Ferns A20 coastbound, they've had to cone off a lane to help a lorry have its tyre changed. That's at the Courtwood interchange. And Dover's A2 in both directions between the Whitfield roundabout and Coldred Hill. It is queuing due to roadwork.
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16: Teachers who've gone on strike at Kent's biggest school have told KMFM they're fighting for its future. Homewood in Tenterden is closed today and a picket line's been set up outside. Staff have criticised a restructuring plan which includes compulsory redundancies and pay cuts. Samantha Earle is a key skills teacher.
17: I'm angry about the horrendous process staff that are affected with possible redundancies have been through, having to defend why they should keep their job and indirect competition with their colleagues that they love and respect and admire the same as the rest of us do.
16: They're walking out for five more days between now and July the 2nd. A man who was driving at 80 miles per hour in a 30 zone when he hit and killed a teenager near Maidstone has been jailed. The victim was on an e-bike on Heath Road in Cox Heath when he was struck by Cameron Langley McCollum's BMW in July 2023. The 23-year-old from Coombe Road in Maidstone admitted causing death by dangerous driving. He's been sentenced to 7.5 years. Jeremy Clarkson's revealed he has prostate cancer and that it's really aggressive. The presenter announced the news on his TV show Clarkson's Farm, reassuring his co-stars it was caught early. Now, ahead of England's first game at the World Cup tonight, a Kent pub boss says it'll be a great boost for the industry. National stats show bookings have gone up by nearly 300% as fans make plans to watch the game against Croatia. Phil Thorley is the boss of Thorley Taverns, which runs pubs across Thanet.
18: We've already got World Cup fever going on, to be perfectly honest, because the tournament started early with having 48 teams this time round. It's a longer, it's a bigger tournament, and it almost seems as though we've been waiting for England to play.
16: Hospitality is expected to see a 42% sales boost across the group stage, and the Cat's been reunited with its owners in Dover 7 months after going missing. Primrose disappeared on bonfire night last year. She was found 40 miles away on an industrial estate in Maidstone.
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16: Cricket in England are bowling at the Oval on day one of the second test against New Zealand. A short time ago, the tourists were 42 for one after a delayed start. Kent-born Jordan Cox is making his debut for England. That's the latest. Next updates at 2.
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2: Kent weather.
16: Should be staying dry this afternoon. Some sunny spells as well. Highs up to 23 in Rochester, 21 in Dover.
1: 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Kent weather.
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0: Not only is football coming home, Primrose the Cat home after 7 months. Happy story. We like those. By 1 o'clock, Alex Warren now.
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Daft Punk, Pharrell, Get Lucky, KMFM, Lunchtime Soundtrack. This is Andy Walker. Not as warm as yesterday, but from tomorrow onwards, all of that changes, with Friday now looking more likely to be mega hot. Find some shade. 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

0: at KMFM. Now, I don't expect you to answer this, but one in five Brits will pull a sickie during the World Cup. Some of us will decide to work from home the next day, i.e. tomorrow. But if you usually do that on a Friday, how are you going to do 2 days back-to-back of working from home and get away with it? I'll let you work that one out. I mean, sorry, anyone you may know who might be thinking of doing that, because I fully appreciate you are committed to your work. Tame Impala, Dracula, such a good tune. It's next.
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Thank you for listening today. 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This is Pink Pony Club.

0: I'm Andy Walker. Harry Styles back on stage at Wembley Stadium tonight. The same time England have their first World Cup game. Grown-ups are being parents for their kids and taking them along to see Harry, and also probably hoping for good Wi-Fi service inside the stadium to also have one eye on the game. One of Harry's latest songs on the way next.
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EMFM with Dua Lipa. Her husband, Callum Turner, is again the latest favourite to play James Bond. And if you're thinking it's taking ages for them to announce who it's going to be, it's been 5 years since the last movie. Taylor Swift was dating Joe Alwyn back then.

0: 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If that's how you're feeling at the moment, I guarantee you the next 20 minutes will completely turn that around.
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2: Traffic and travel.
0: Erith's Manor Road has been closed as a serious fire at the industrial park. A Dover's A2 is queuing between Whitfield Hill and Coldred Hill due to roadworks. And it's slow through Chatham's Maidstone Road, quite near to the Holiday Inn, in both directions due to a set of roadworks.
1: 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Kent Traffic and Travel.
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17: Staff at Kent's biggest school have been speaking to KMFM from the picket line today after starting strike action. There's a dispute over compulsory redundancies at Homewood in Tenterden following a restructuring plan. Teachers and support staff are walking out for 6 days in total between now and July the 2nd. The school is closed today. Samantha Earle works there.
18: It's really that feeling of anger and just concern about what will happen to the school, what it will look like once these cuts have gone through. We're fighting for our school. We really are.
17: A-levels have been going ahead as planned. A man's made his first appearance at Crown Court charged with murder after the discovery of a body in Margate. Missing Nathan Jeremy was found in a suitcase at a property in the High Street last Thursday. Bradley Cooper, who's 40 and from Eaton Road, is due to enter a plea in July, along with a woman who's accused of assisting an offender. The ambulance service covering Kent has dismissed three members of staff for unsafe driving. SECAM have told us it followed two separate incidents last year involving trust vehicles. The cases were flagged with bosses via a portal set up following the death of student paramedic Alice Clark in an ambulance collision. Now, a young dad has praised staff at Medway Maritime Hospital after his baby was born with a rare condition. Luca had gastroschisis, which caused his bowels to grow outside of his body. Charlie Hayes from Sittingbourne says he had to be delivered by emergency C-section and revived by doctors.
11: Thank God to the hospital. They brought him back. It took them around an hour to work on him. The longest hour I've ever been through. But he's okay now.
17: And with just hours to go until England's first game at the World Cup, a Kent pub boss says it'll be a huge boost to the industry. It's thought the hospitality sector will see a 42% boost in sales during the group stage of the tournament. Phil Thorley is the boss of Thorley Taverns in Thanet.
19: There is a lot of interest about the England games. Yes, it's at 9 o'clock. It's a bit later than we'd like, but it's much better than the unfortunate Scottish fans who had to stay up all night to watch them. But they did win the other night, so well done to them.
17: England take on Croatia. That's the latest. Next updates at 3.
2: 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Kent weather.
17: Sunny spells this afternoon and feeling quite warm. It's going to be cloudy with maybe some rain and drizzle at times tonight. Lows dropping to 17 in Upchurch, 15 in Margate.
2: 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Kent weather.
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the best soundtrack at work. It's KMFM, and this is Andy Walker. Can you believe we've been watching Toy Story movies since 1995? No wonder Woody has a bald patch in the new movie. He's been on 30 years of adventures. The new movie comes out this Friday, and from it, Taylor Swift, I Knew It, I Knew You, KMFM.

0: This is KMFM, nearly 20 to 3. If that means you are on the school run at the moment, it is National Thank a Teacher Day today. So if you didn't know, stop off at a shop, buy a bar of chocolate and give it to your kid's teacher. I imagine they will appreciate that very much. I am assuming all teachers love chocolate altogether. Is the correct answer. The Weeknd and Ariana Grande next.
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2: As if you needed any reminding that this Sunday is Father's Day, have you been out already and bought Dad number one dad mug? And what else does Dad want? Probably some peace and quiet just for half an hour? Hey, look, we're going to have a lot of fun on Saturday and Sunday with our Father's Day winning weekend, giving you the chance to win him or Dad. You can come on and play as well. £100 to treat yourself, to treat Dad, stepdad, father figures in Kent. All you've got to do to enter to win is correctly finish the classic Dad catchphrase. You know, the ones that Dads always say and say a lot, like, you'll understand when you're older. Is the correct answer. If you knew that, you're going to do so well with this competition. And chances to win Saturday and Sunday on KMFM. Right, Lewis Capaldi, this is gorgeous. It's Stay Love.

0: 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And this is Andy Walker. It's a big day for England. Their first World Cup game is tonight. My friend Ian lives in Texas and we'll speak to him after 3 o'clock to get an idea of what the atmosphere is like. I've already seen pictures of England fans in Brits bars wearing cowboy hats. I want to know everything, so we'll talk to him after three. And tunes coming up for Maroon 5 and Ed Sheeran.
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2: Traffic and travel.
0: In Surrey, there are delays on the A28 Mill Road in both directions due to the closure of Sholok Road for roadworks. Fordwich Road is struggling somewhat. Maidstone slow into town on Royal Engineers Way and Fairmeadow. Erith's Manor Road has been closed due to a building fire at a scrapyard. And the M25 anti-clockwise, delays of around 15 minutes towards the Dartford Tunnels.
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0: At 3 o'clock, Nicola Everett.
13: Kent's biggest school has been closed today because teachers have gone on strike. They're staging 6 days of action at Homewood in Tenterden between now and July the 2nd, along with support staff. It's over a restructure which could lead to job losses. Samantha Earle is a key skills teacher there.
14: I have absolutely no support in all of the general admin that has to go on, so I'm here from 8:30 to 7 o'clock every night and then carrying on working at home. it's only going to get worse if these cuts go ahead.
13: A former healthcare worker's been cautioned by the data watchdog for trying to sell the Princess of Wales's private medical records. The Information Commissioner's Office began a criminal investigation in March 2024. The London Clinic says there were no regulatory breaches by the hospital. A man's been taken to hospital following an attack in Paddock Wood. Police were called to a roundabout near the Hot Farm just after midnight. A 32-year-old from Ashford was arrested on suspicion of assault and drink driving. He's still in custody. A Kent dad has praised medics at Medway Maritime Hospital who saved his baby son's life. Luca was born 7 weeks premature and had to be revived as he had no heartbeat. He's since had three rounds of surgery for a rare condition, which means his bowels have grown outside of his body. But Charlie Hayes from Sittingbourne says he's doing really well.
15: They told us next week, hopefully they'll be able to start feeding, which is amazing news. But the only problem with feeding is it takes a long time with his kind of case because it won't stay in his belly sometimes. So they have to make sure that he can absorb it and actually take it in.
13: The BBC is expecting to cut around 200 jobs within news, which it says will save around £25 million. It's the first phase of a major downsizing plan announced in April. And a Kent pub boss has told us England's opening game at the World Cup tonight will be a huge boost for the industry. Nationally, bookings have gone up by nearly 300%. As fans make plans to watch the match against Croatia. Phil Thorley runs Thorley Taverns in Thanet.
16: It's been very difficult for pubs, and it continues to be difficult for pubs at the moment. A World Cup comes every 4 years. We're very lucky that our early games are at times when we can show them in the pubs.
13: Kickoffs at 9. That's the latest. Next updates are 4.
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2: Kent weather.
13: Sunny spells this afternoon and feeling quite warm. Cloudy with a bit of rain and drizzle tonight. Lows dropping to 17 in Rootham, 15 in Manston.
1: 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Kent weather.
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18: If you're seeing Harry Styles at Wembley tonight, a tune from him on the way. And if you're watching England play, we'll talk to a fan in Dallas next.

0: Sienna Spiro, Material Lover. It's KMFM. We are now hours away from England's opening game in the World Cup against Croatia. My friend Ian lives in Dallas. I've got him on the show this afternoon because there's no one better to ask, I guess, as a Brit living over there. What's the atmosphere like?
1: Yes, football fever is definitely here. People are excited locally. Not only is the game itself happening where the Cowboys play, but there are loads of events around town. There's an area called Fair Park, which is absolutely massive. They have the Texas State Fair there every year, and that is what's called the Fan Zone, where they've got loads of different things. It's kind of like a fair in itself, but all for football. So fans have been congregating down there. And then in a very British way yesterday, a lot of the English fans went on a pub crawl. I don't think that was anything that was officially organised in Dallas. That was just, you know, the Brits doing what Brits do when they're abroad and going on a pub crawl.
0: Is the bunting up? I'm seeing lots of England fans online wearing cowboy hats.
1: Oh, yeah. There's an area called Stockyards, which is in Fort Worth. That's the next town over from Dallas. Stockyards is very typically Texan, and a lot of England fans were in the news this week because they went there trying on cowboy hats and cowboy boots and eating barbecue food, that kind of thing. But yes, I do live near a new British pub, actually. It only opened last week, but it's been rammed with fans watching various games. So yeah, there's lots of flags out, and I'll be there later, where I'm assuming it will be full of people watching the England game and eating fish and chips and bangers and mash.
0: Of course. And I don't know if it's reached you over there this week, because it's reached us. The price at the stadiums for some of the food and drink, £17 for a beer? Don't tell me that's normal prices in Texas.
1: You know what? It wouldn't surprise me if it's more. I haven't actually seen the prices for the World Cup, but I went to that stadium about a year ago to see AC/DC, and it was about $25 for a beer then, and that was the regular stadium prices. It's probably even more than that. Actually, the prices are crazy.
0: And because you are a Brit, this week in particular, have people been asking you for your score prediction?
1: There's definitely a lot of chat about the World Cup and football, or soccer, as they call it here. I don't know if I've been asked more for predictions as to what the score's going to be. It's more so I get asked to explain the offside rule.
0: I don't even know if I could. Ian, thank you for being on. I'll let you start your day. I know it's just after 9 o'clock in the morning over there in Dallas. Enjoy the game tonight. We will be here. England, Croatia. We're already nervous.

0: Eminem with Maroon 5. They're playing one show only in the UK this summer, BST in Hyde Park. Actually, the whole day. It's looking great. One Republic, Jess Glynn, Ella Eyre, Bradley Simpson from the Vamps, all performing across the day. If you're going, have the best time. Right, tunes on the way. Justin Bieber, Nicki Minaj, Beauty and the Beat. That's so good. And it's Benson Boone next.
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Justin Bieber, Nicki Minaj, Beauty and the Beat. And it's KMFM. This is Andy Walker. So, this morning, we knew that Friday it was going to be 29, 30 degrees. We just found out, because the Met Office are now telling us what next week's going to look like as well. All I'm going to say is, check your weather app. We were good.

0: at KMFM, Hadaway and Becky Hill before 4 o'clock today. And with Father's Day just around the corner on Sunday, the ultimate keepsake is back for him. It's the My Dad Special, which you'll find inside paid-for KM newspapers. It is packed with hand-drawn pictures of dads with lovely messages to go with them as well from your kids aged between 4 and 7. Seriously, don't miss out on a copy to treasure forever. It's out from tomorrow, Thursday, just in time for Father's Day. Pick one up and wrap it up for him ahead of Sunday.
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2: Miles Smith's debut album drops this Friday, and he did something a little bit different last week. Launched it in a church, played some songs, did a Q&A, and performed this. Hold Me in the Dark. KMFM. We-

0: anthem from Hadaway at KMFN. Ben Pearce is getting you home next. And I'll leave you with this. The England team recently asked Stormzy if he'd narrate a video montage for them on their Instagram. He said yes. Get ready for the goosebumps.
1: You know how close we are. You can feel it. 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The excitement. The love of it all. England. 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
0: Okay, now we're ready. Come on, England.
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2: Traffic and travel.
5: Surrey's A28 Mill Road is queuing due to the nearby closure of Sholok Road for roadworks. Congestion to Kingsmead Road for traffic heading away from the city. Erith Manor Road has restrictions due to a fire at a scrapyard. The M2 exit slip road coastbound queuing at junction 3 for Bluebell Hill. And the M25 anti-clockwise delays just under half an hour heading towards the tunnels.
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6: We're just hours away from England kicking off their World Cup campaign in America. Thomas Tuchel's side are taking on Croatia in Dallas. Back here, pub bosses are hoping it'll boost trade, but late kickoff times are a bit of an issue. Phil Thorley runs Thorley Taverns, which has pubs in Thanet.
7: We will have a challenge when we go through, fingers crossed. If we finish first or second in the group, that would mean we either have a midnight or a 1 o'clock kickoff for our next round. And not every venue is going to suit a 12 o'clock or a 1 o'clock kickoffs.
6: On the pitch, there are concerns over the fitness of Arsenal winger Bukayo Saka. Former Gunners and England legend Ray Parlour has been speaking to us during a trip to Maidstone today.
8: I think England got a good squad of players. I think it's very important they get a bit of luck along the way with injuries and all that sort of stuff. But I'm really optimistic they can do well.
6: Kickoff is at 9. Other news, and it's emerged a former healthcare worker tried to sell the Princess of Wales's private medical records. Kate was a patient at the London Clinic in January 2020. A data breach was reported 2 months later. An ex-employee's been handed a formal caution. Teachers at Kent's biggest school have been on a picket line today. Staff at Homewood in Tenterden are striking over proposed job cuts. Samantha Earle works there and says a recruitment freeze has also had an impact.
9: I have random LSAs dropped in for a lesson here, a lesson here. They don't know my key skills children. They have the highest level of need in the school.
6: 6 days of action are planned between now and July the 2nd. A man's been cautioned following reports of women being made to feel uncomfortable at a park in Faversham. Police were called after a suspect approached several people at the wreck earlier this month. A 56-year-old's been released on bail. And British raspberries are up to 50% sweeter than usual thanks to the cool spring and hot May. Industry experts say growers are harvesting fruit of exceptional quality this year.
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6: A Tunbridge Wells athlete has been named in Team England's judo squad for this summer's Commonwealth Games. Jemima Yates-Brown will be part of the 14-strong team heading to Glasgow. The 30-year-old from Pembrey already has 2 Commonwealth bronze medals. That's the latest. Next updates at 4:30.
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2: Kent weather.
6: Warm and quite muggy tonight with some cloud around. Lows of 17 in Gillingham, 15 in Hythe. Cloudy to start tomorrow, then bright with highs of 27.
1: 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Kent weather.
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10: 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Hi, it's Ben. Getting you home for a Wednesday. And I excuse the giddiness. I cannot wait for the England game later. I am so excited. And talking about the World Cup, what do a German anteater, the Belgian Prime Minister's cat, and the lions at the Big Cat Sanctuary just outside of Ashford have in common? Hey, I'll tell you after Taylor Swift next.
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2: They say the holy water's watered down, and this town's lost its faith. Our colors will fade eventually, so if our time is running out, day after day, we'll make the mundane a masterpiece. Oh my, my, oh my, my love, I take one look at you, you're taking me.

Warren, and that is Ordinary on at Kent's KMFM. Hi, it's Ben getting you home on a Wednesday, and it is a Wednesday that I think most people will be rushing out of the office. I mean, I know we only have, what is it, like 4 or 5 hours when we leave until 9 o'clock tonight, until England kick off. But I think everybody's ready for the game to start now, aren't they? Queues in Tesco's and supermarkets of people getting grub for tonight, and I'm sure plenty of drink to keep them hydrated because of the warm weather and that. But away from England, I just want to know what's with all the psychic animals that suddenly appear around big football tournaments. You must have seen some of these on your social media. So there's an anteater at a German zoo who is predicting all of Germany's fixtures. The Belgian Prime Minister's cat is also all over Instagram right now with his two different food bowls. And the big cat sanctuary just outside of Ashford have had their lions predict the winners of the England versus Croatia game that's happening tonight. And let's hope that they are right, because they went straight to the box with the England flag. And by the way, that video from the big cat sanctuary has already done so many views. If this is how we go viral, we may just have to get Rob Wills a cat costume. Or we could get Andy to dress like a sausage dog again.

0: Low, and this is Good As Hell.
1: Baby, how you feeling?
0: Do you know what? At times, I can be a bit of a plonker. And I felt that way earlier today when I was browsing through Twitter and I saw a screenshot. And the caption was, Google Maps priority pass to divert other drivers. Now, I know Google Maps are releasing an upgrade soon. Like you can buy a priority pass and it's meant to give you more features within Google Maps. But I didn't think this was going to be one of the features. Which part of me was like, that's really mean, because if I don't pay for priority, then I'll be really sad if this happens to me. But then if I do pay for priority, devilishly, this would be brilliant. So the whole point of the feature is that the priority pass reroutes nearby drivers to clear your lane. I believed it. So they've got like a massive wait in a queue. It's going to take them an hour and 30 minutes to get somewhere. But because I've activated my priority pass, it moves them all over and I get through, because they think that they're diverting because Google told them to. So mean. But such a brilliant feature. I really want this on Google Maps. Right, Calvin Harris coming up with the song of the summer after Travel next.
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5: The M25 expects stop-start traffic all the way through to the Dartford tunnels from the M20 Swanley interchange. In Maidstone, there's a lane out on the A20 London Road. That's a one-way system towards Tunbridge. Sturry and roadworks are causing heavy queues on the A28 Mill Road. That's both ways around Fordwich Road, and it's backing up towards Canterbury. On the Sheppey crossing southbound, a lane remains shut, and in Dimchurch, temporary traffic lights are causing queues on the High Street.
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0: England in action tonight in the World Cup. My piece of advice from you: if the kids get home from school, behave well. Do not say the words, "Oh, because of your good behaviour, you can stay awake to watch England in the World Cup." I said those words this morning. I've been in the doghouse ever since. Don't go there. Lady Gaga coming up. First of all at KMFM, let's get the latest at 4:30. It's Nicola Everett.
1: Well, England fans are heading to Texas for that opening game at the World Cup against Croatia. Back here, pub bosses are hoping the tournament will be a real boost for the hospitality sector. Hear from the man who runs Thanet's Thorley Taverns at 5. It's emerged a healthcare worker trying to sell the Princess of Wales's private medical records. The ex-employee at the London clinic has been cautioned by the data watchdog. A man who was driving at 80 miles per hour in a 30 zone when he hit and killed a teenager near Maidstone has been jailed for 7.5 years. The victim was on an e-bike on Heath Road in Coxheath when he was struck in July 2023. The ambulance service covering Kent has dismissed 3 members of staff for unsafe driving. SECAM have told us it followed 2 separate incidents last year involving trust vehicles. And Jeremy Clarkson's revealed he has prostate cancer. The presenter announced the news on his show Clarkson's Farm, saying it's aggressive but was caught early. That's the latest. Next up, updates at 5.
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0: Lady Gaga. It's good to hear this again. It's Paparazzi, and it's on at Kent's KMFM.
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0: Hope you've had a good Wednesday. And, you know, we've all been stuck in traffic, and this could have happened to you today. When you've been stuck in traffic, you're then watching other drivers, and you see one person out the corner of your eye do something completely mind-boggling. Then you end up screaming, "You need to retake your driving test." We've all been there. But honestly, reading this today, I think we should all be careful what we wish for. Because if any of us had to retake our driving test tomorrow, I'll just put it out there, I think we'd all be in serious trouble. Top Gear and the Grand Tour legend, James May. By the way, a man whose literal entire professional career is centred around being an expert driver. He took a modern-day mock driving test for his YouTube channel, and he failed it. Failed it. Now, James admitted he originally passed his test back in 1980, so things were a lot more relaxed then. But if you remember his nickname from Top Gear, James May, it was literally Captain Slow, right? Well, he failed for speeding twice. Twice. So an automatic fail. Any speeding, that's it, you failed. And he's not alone. Apparently, Richard Hammond failed a mock test recently because he forgot to check his blind spots while parallel parking. I'm telling you, if we had to all redo our driving tests, the roads would be clear. None of us would pass. Right, I've got Samba and Homewrecker coming up after I get the latest on the roads next.
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4: Traffic and travel.
6: The M25 expects stop-start traffic all the way through to the Dartford tunnels. That's from the M20 Swanley interchange. In Maidstone, there's a lane out on the A20 London Road. It's a one-way system towards Tunbridge. Sturry and roadworks causing queues on the A28 Mill Road. Both ways around Fordwich Road is backing up, particularly towards Canterbury. Sevenoaks and Bradbourne Vale Road is queuing towards the Sill Road traffic lights. St John's Hill also looking like it's at a standstill. And in Dimchurch, you've got queues heading towards the High Street because of the roadworks.
3: 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Kent Traffic and Travel.
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Jax Jones, and Where Did You Go on at Kent's KMFM, and we are celebrating England kicking off the World Cup campaign tonight with the 5 o'clock whistle. We have got some back-to-back footballing anthems playing after 5 o'clock this evening, and yes, Three Lions is in there. It had to be, didn't it? Right now, playing you something that is perfect for the heatwave that is incoming. If you've not got this in your summer playlist yet, you've got to go and make sure you get it. Another and 54 Ultra. 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

0: and Raise Your Glass on at Kent's KMFM. Hi, it's Ben here, getting you home for a Wednesday. Not long now, 9 o'clock tonight, England will kickstart their World Cup campaign, and we are cheering on the boys with a very special 5 o'clock whistle this evening. It's back-to-back football anthems to get you in the mood on the way home for what could be a very exciting evening of football. Fingers crossed. We'll do that after news and travel.
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2: Traffic and travel.
0: The M25 expects stop-start traffic all the way from the M20 Swansea interchange through to the Dartford tunnels. The A2 eastbound, an obstruction has partially blocked things between Dartford Heath and the Darrenth interchange. In Sevenoaks, Bradbourne Vale Road is queuing towards the Seal Road traffic lights, and St John's Hill is also looking slow. Maidstone, there's a lane out on the A20 London Road. It's a one-way system towards Tunbridge Road. Margate's upper Dane Road is partially blocked, both ways near Addiscombe Road. And in Sturry, roadworks are causing heavy queues on the A28 Mill Road, both ways around Fordwich Road.
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17: In
11: England fans are gathering in Dallas before their opening group game at the World Cup. Thomas Tuchel's side take on Croatia tonight. Back here, pubs are hoping it'll be a huge boost to the hospitality sector. Phil Thorley runs Thorley Taverns in Thanet.
17: I think we'll win 2-1 tonight. I think that we've got a very good squad. We've got a world-class striker with Harry Kane, so we've got to keep him fit. I'm always expectant. I'm one of those England fans who does expect. And I think we're going to get to the semis.
11: Former England legend Ray Parlour has also been speaking to us during a visit to Maidstone today. He thinks the Arsenal players in the squad will do well.
18: Rice has been superb this year, and I'm sure he's going to continue that for England. Bakayu on the right side, if he's fit, we've got to see if he's fit. And maybe if he's not 100% fit, they start with Madueke on the right, which is another opportunity.
11: Kickoffs at 9. Other news, and it's emerged a healthcare worker tried to sell the Princess of Wales's private medical records. It happened in 2024. The former London Clinic employee has been cautioned by the data watchdog. More than £750,000 has been lost by victims in Kent to scammers posing as police officers or bank staff in the past year. The data has been released by Kent Police, who are supporting a national campaign to raise awareness of courier fraud. A Kent dad has praised medics at Medway Maritime Hospital for saving his baby son. Luca had to be revived after being born by emergency C-section. Charlie Hayes says he also has a rare condition where his bowels grew outside of his body.
19: With gastroschisis, a lot of cases, babies do, well, the children that do have them, they do have problems in the future. If they digest food and they can't release the food again, we're not quite sure yet, but there's a high chance that we will have to have a number more surgeries.
11: And police are being given more powers to tackle nuisance vehicles in Gravesend. A public space protection order has been introduced to try and stop cars, bikes and e-scooters being used in an antisocial manner. Fines could now be issued to anyone caught doing it. That's the latest. Next updates at 5:30.
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11: 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Lows dropping to 17 in Bredhurst, 15 in New Romney. Cloudy to start tomorrow, then turning brighter with highs of 27.
20: 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Kent weather.
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21: Hi, it's Ben getting you home on a Wednesday. The work day, is it done for you? Now is it the wait to 9 o'clock tonight? We know what it's going to be like. The first game of the World Cup tournament for England, which means at 9 p.m. this evening, we'll either be 90 minutes away from absolute total delusion that we're definitely going to win the World Cup, or 90 minutes away from the standard English heartbreak. It'll be one or the other. Either way, we're in it together and we're super excited about it. The 5 o'clock whistle tonight, all about some big footballing anthems, a former World Cup song from Shakira, for a Teddy's to play you. But first, it had to be done. We've had so many requests for this today. Badu and Skinner are kicking off the 5 o'clock whistle in Kent with Three Lions. Come on!

0: Shakira described as the Mariah Carey of the World Cup earlier. All Africa. It's true, she has more official World Cup songs than Mariah Carey does Christmas hits. That is Waka Waka in a special 5 o'clock whistle as England take on Croatia in our first game of the World Cup at 9 o'clock tonight. I'm so ready for it now. After hearing Three Lions, I'm ready for kickoff. We've got to wait, what, like 4 hours yet? Anyway, hi, it's Ben getting Kent home for a Wednesday, and don't let the World Cup distract you from this.
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0: Wait a second. Be honest, right? Who forgot it was Father's Day this weekend? Yeah, me too. I had no idea it was coming. And my wife openly admitted on the sofa last night that she still hasn't bought me a present. If that happened on Mother's Day, I would not hear the end of it. Well, it is this Sunday, Father's Day, and it's time to celebrate the absolute legends of Kent, which I'm proud to be part of that club. I'm talking about the emergency taxi drivers, the DIY fixers. Honestly, I'm useless at DIY. I don't know what we'd do without Charlotte's dad. He fixes everything in our house. And look, if your dad is someone that you think, do you know what? I could go and buy them a present tomorrow. But it just still would not do them justice. They are worth just so much more than a bad pair of socks or another T-shirt for Father's Day. Well, why not make sure they're part of Kent? It's this Sunday, Father's Day, and it's time to celebrate the absolute legends of Kent, which I'm proud of.

0: isms. There we go. What will happen is we'll read out a classic phrase that every dad has muttered at least once. All you have to do is finish it. So, for example, you'll understand when you're older, yes. That kind of thing. Keep it KMFM this weekend for your chance to play, win, and treat your dad to a proper Father's Day. And you'll have your opportunity scattered throughout the weekend. Right, I've got Ed Sheeran coming up. I wonder what he'll be getting for Father's Day. And I'll get the latest on Kent Roads in two.
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14: The M25 still seeing delays all the way from the M20 Swanley interchange through to the Dartford tunnels. The A2 eastbound, an obstruction is partially blocking things between Dartford Heath and the Darrenth interchange. In Sevenoaks, it's moving really slowly on Bradbourne Vale Road towards the Sill Road traffic lights. St John's Hill also looks really slow as well. Margate and Upper Dame Road is partially blocked both ways near Addiscombe Road. In Sturry, roadworks causing delays on the A28 Mill Road, both directions around Fordwich Road. It's backing up, particularly towards Canterbury.

0: And in Dimchurch, the delays by the High Street are because of temporary traffic lights.
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0: thing. He said that live on stage, he'll be taking some time off once this tour has ended. That is Ed Sheeran and Bad Habits. If there's one thing we know about pop stars, when they take a break, the comeback tends to be massive, doesn't it? Already excited for the Ed Sheeran comeback, whenever that will be. Right, a pop anthem on for Magic. But first, the latest at 5:30, it's Nicola Everett.
1: England fans are gearing up for their first World Cup game of the tournament. Kickoff against Croatia in America is 9 o'clock tonight UK time. Back here, pub bosses are hoping it'll be a real boost for the industry. Hear from the owner of a chain of venues in Thanet at 6. A former healthcare worker has been cautioned for trying to sell the Princess of Wales's private medical records. Kate was a patient of the London Clinic in 2024. A man's been questioned by police following reports of women being made to feel uncomfortable at a park in Faversham. Police were called after the suspect approached several people at the recreation ground on Park Road earlier this month. And under fire, South East Water is wasting more than 100 million litres of water a day through leaks, according to new figures. That's the equivalent of 40 Olympic-sized swimming pools. The company say they're prioritising fixing leaks as quickly as possible. That's the latest. Next update says 6.
0: Thank you, Nicola. Right, coming up, your chance to win £500 in my game, 5 in time. Grab your phone, save my number, 60099.

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2: 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And I was saying this in the office earlier, I wonder if the text will be quieter today because of the England World Cup festivities. I mean, I know it's early, but a Tesco Express around the corner has been queuing since the school run. A normal routine feels a little bit out of the window this evening for quite a few people. So make the most of it, send that text, and get on to play my game 5 in Time to win this £500 tonight. That number again, 60099. You're putting KMFM, all one word, at the start of your text message, then your name and your postcode. I should be able to see that text from you pop up in front of me next as we play 5 in Time.
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1: Traffic and travel.
2: The M25 is still a 30-minute wait to get to the Dartford tunnels. The A2 eastbound is partially blocked because of an obstruction between Dartford Heath and the Darrenfe interchange. That's tailing back to Falcon Wood. Bluebell Hill, and there is a lane out because of a breakdown towards the Lord Lees roundabout. In Margate, an accident has blocked Upper Dane Road. That's both ways between Addiscombe Road and Approach Road. In Sturry, roadworks are causing queues on the A28 Mill Road, that is both ways around Fordwich Road, and temporary traffic lights mean delays on the A21 at Hurst Green and also the High Street in Dimchurch.
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2: Right, let's get into some competitive action before England kick off at 9 o'clock tonight, eh? My game, 5 in Time. Some would say £500 is better than getting a World Cup trophy. I mean, it would look very good in my bank account right now. But I can't play. You can. So I'd love to see you win the money. The score to beat at the moment is 5 in 26.63 seconds. And giving it a go to win that cash at the end of this month. Tonight is Coco. Now, Coco, before you get going, I've got a couple of rules. I cannot help you. You cannot pass. And I must take your first answer.
3: Okay.
2: Right, are you ready for this?
3: Yep.
2: Best of luck. Here we go. Which vitamin is produced when skin is exposed to sunlight?
3: Vitamin D.
2: Where in Kent has a large park called Dane John Gardens?
3: I don't know. Canterbury.
2: Who's this? What colour is Kermit the Frog?
3: Green.
2: Name five things you'd see at a football game.
3: A football, chairs, a goal, a scarf, and a programme.
2: Stop the clock there. Coco, what a gameplay that felt like tonight. Well done, you. If England are half as good as you are at 5 in Time, then we'll do all right in the World Cup, I think, this year. I think we'll be okay. Look, I don't want to get too ahead of ourselves. It felt quick. How was that for you?
3: Stressful.
2: It always is, isn't it? I can hear you've got some people in the background as well. Who's supporting you? Who's there?
3: My mum, my sister and my 11-month-old niece, who's trying to play by screaming.
2: Well, look, you know, maybe they've got some right answers in there. We'll have to wait and find out. But should we find out together how you actually got on there, Coco?
3: Yep.
2: So we started with which vitamin is produced when the skin is exposed to sunlight. You were correct with vitamin D, and hopefully with the way the weather's looking at the moment, we are getting a lot of vitamin D. I then asked where in Kent has a large park called Dane John Gardens. You started on this one. This was the only question I think you're unsure about. But let me just reassure you, you got that 100% spot on. It is Canterbury, so well done you. I then asked, who's this? It was a good guess. Get the feeling this was less of a guess. You were confident on this. Yes, with Harry Styles. What colour is Kermit the Frog? Yes, with green. And name five things you'd see at a football game. Football, chairs, goal, scarf, programme. So look, one part of this game you've ticked off really well. You've got a clean sweep. You've got five correct answers. But 5 in Time is about being quick and correct. So, were you quicker than 26.63 seconds? Coco, you were just off. It was 30.23. It was so close. So close. Look, that was a mega gameplay. So let's hang out some more. And I'm sure one day you will ace this because that was good for me, all right? So well done.
3: Thank you.
2: And can I get a come on, England? Can I get a come on, England?
3: Come on, England.
2: Yeah, that's what we like. Cheers, guys.
3: Bye.
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1: Traffic and travel.
2: On the M25, it's a 30-minute wait to get to the Dartford tunnels from the M20 Swanley interchange. The A2 eastbound partially blocked. An obstruction between Dartford Heath and the Darrenth interchange with queues back to Falcon Wood. Bluebell Hill, there is a lane shut because of a breakdown by the Lord Lees roundabout. In Margate, an accident has blocked Upper Dame Road near Addiscombe Road. In Sturry, roadworks are causing queues on Mill Road both ways around Fordwich. And temporary traffic lights mean delays on the A21 at Hurst Green Station Road and the High Street leading to Dymchurch.
0: 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Kent Traffic and Travel.
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12: We're just a few hours away from kickoff in England's first game of the World Cup. Fans are gathering in Dallas for the match against Croatia. It's a 9 p.m. start back here and pubs are hoping it'll boost the sector. Phil Thorley is the boss of Thorley Taverns in Thanet. He's got confidence in the squad too.
13: We've had a very good track record of late. I think that the England team and the England's supporters all expect us to do well. And fingers crossed, we'll need a fair wind, but I think we're going to do very well.
12: Former England and Arsenal legend Ray Parlour has been visiting Maidstone today. He's told us winning the tournament would be incredible.
14: It'd be amazing for the country, you know, amazing for everybody. Gets such a big lift if we did win it, because, you know, times are hard at places and, you know, the economy and all that sort of stuff. So if we can win it, it'd give everybody a massive boost.
12: Other news, and it's emerged a former healthcare worker trying to sell the Princess of Wales's private medical records. Kate was a patient of the London Clinic in January 2024. A data breach was reported 2 months earlier. An ex-employee's been handed a formal caution. A man's been taken to hospital following an attack in Paddock Wood. Police were called to a roundabout near the Hot Farm just after midnight. A 32-year-old from Ashford was arrested on suspicion of assault and drink driving. He's still in custody. And under fire, South East Water is wasting more than 100 million litres of water a day through leaks, according to new figures. That's the equivalent of 40 Olympic-sized swimming pools. The company's under pressure following a number of outages, most recently during last month's heatwave. They say they're prioritising fixing leaks as quickly as possible.
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12: The Kent footballer says it was a privilege to captain the England team at the Seniors World Cup. 43-year-old Jamie Coyle, who manages Margate, travelled out to Thailand for the tournament, which features older players. England won for the fourth time in a row. That's the latest. Keep up to date overnight at kentonline.co.uk.
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1: Kent's weather.
12: Warm and muggy tonight with some cloud around, lows dropping to 17 in Marden, 15 in Sandwich. It's cloudy to start tomorrow, but it should be turning brighter later on with highs of 27.
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2: Cheers, Nicola. Hearing that describe the weather tonight as warm and muggy, it's just made me think, I hope wherever you're going to watch England play tonight, there's some air conditioning. Fingers crossed. Is that on the flyer that made you want to go there? Or was it the one which my local's doing, which is beef and horse radish rolls? That's what's on their flyer. Right, it's Ben getting you home on a Wednesday and talking about the World Cup. This has to be a record. You will not believe the amount of suitcases England striker Ollie Watkins' wife has taken to America. So blow your mind. I'll play Bruno Mars first after Calvin Harris.
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The Weeknd and Blinding Lights at Kent KMFM, and we are now what, a week nearly into the World Cup. England played tonight, and I've spotted my first WAGS article on the Daily Mail. Wives and girlfriends. There's always so much about the England footballers' wives and girlfriends in the press, isn't there, whilst they play at big tournaments? And this story has got to be one of my favourite stories of all time from any World Cups. And it's about Ollie Watkins, his wife, who has reportedly told Instagram that she's taking 100 suitcases over to America for the World Cup. Now, if England go all the way, she'll be there for 30 days, right? She needed 100 suitcases. If England don't go on all the way, we'll be there for about 10 to 20 days. Do you really need 100 suitcases? And this is where I do start to get a little bit... Oh, these guys, they've got a lot of money. They're in a very privileged position. Because me and you, if we can't fit something into a suitcase, it doesn't go on the EasyJet plane, does it? Whereas these guys, well, I couldn't fit it in that suitcase. Do you know what? I'm going to buy another £400 suitcase. We put it in that one. No, relax. Let's get another suitcase. She got to 100 and thought, do you know what? I think I might be fully packed now. Right, here's Riri and Ponder Replay.

0: George Ezra and Anyone For You on at Kent's KMFM. And are you really excited? Do you have release day tickets to see Toy Story 5? My daughter Myla, every day this week, has said to me, Dad, when's Toy Story 5 out again? Oh yeah, can we go to the cinema to watch it? But I'm one of those, I don't like sitting in a busy cinema, so I think we'll probably go next weekend. But one thing I'm worried about with going next weekend is the Toy Story 5 merch at Cineworlds. If you've not seen this yet and you grew up watching Toy Story, you are going to love this. It looks amazing. So, you know, you get the normal like plastic bottles with the straw. You can get like Woody, Buzz, Jessie, all your favourite characters, Forky, etc. on top of it. They're cool. But the coolest thing is the Buzz Lightyear popcorn bucket, which has the back of a Buzz Lightyear on it. Do you know if you get a Buzz Lightyear toy, I had one of these growing up, and you can make the wings come out of the back and then it lights up, the green thing in the middle lights up with a space command. It's one of those on the back of a popcorn bucket. It looks so cool. So cool. I might just have to go to a Cineworld to buy one of these. My wife would love one. Right, coming up next, we've got Pink after Travel into
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0: Today in the UK, 100,000 people will call 999. 3,000 will say fire service. 465 will say, I think she's gone into labour. And one will say, the cat is stuck up a tree again. And every second, a BT employee will answer and connect those calls to the emergency services.
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0: BT, behind brilliant things.
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5: The M25 been really busy this evening. It's still around a 20-minute wait to get to the Dartford tunnels if you're travelling from the M20. The A2 eastbound still looking slow because of an earlier obstruction between Dartford Heath and the Darrenth interchange. Bluebell Hill, a breakdown has shut a lane towards the Lordleys roundabout. Margate and an accident has blocked Upper Dane Road in both ways near Addiscombe Road. Sturry and roadworks are causing queues on Mill Road, both ways around Fordwich Road, and temporary traffic lights mean delays on the High Street in Dymchurch.
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0: The Kid DeRoy and Biebs, they stay on Kent's Getting You Home. Hi, I'm Ben Pearce, and I'm really looking forward to, what is it, 2 weekends' time? Because to me, that marks the start of the summer, because this is happening.
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0: It's always the start of my summer, the Kent County Show. It's back at the Kent Showground between July 3rd and 5th. Here's the cool news and the information I know all of you want. Your favourite duo, myself and Andy Walker, will be there on the Saturday. If you're around on July 4th, come and say hello to me and Andy at the Kent County Show. Sorry, what? Your favourite duo is Rob and Noomi. Oh, they're there on the Friday. Your second favourite duo is Jack and Gary. They're going to be there on the Sunday. Me and Andy are there on the Saturday. Anyway, if you go into the Kent County Show, it's going to be great. It's 3 days of great entertainment. Animals are there. The show jumping is quite an experience to watch in person. Plus, there's live demos, a massive big dog swimming pool, an opportunity for them to channel their inner Tom Daly by jumping in it. Plus, this year's star attraction is Paul Hannam's ATV stunt team, which are going to put on a massive show. So look, if you want to get there, grab your tickets now to the Kent County Show between July 3rd and 5th. And if you come over to say hello to us on the KMFM stand, we'll be joined by our friends at Stoner Motor Company, who are giving you a chance to win a weekend test drive in a brand new JQ8, which I have driven, and it is incredible. It's driving something so futuristic. You can also have a sit-inside one as well. We'll see you at the Kent County Show. Here's Ariana Grande now.

0: That is Calm Down on at Kent's KMFM. And between 7 and 10pm tonight, absolutely no spoilers. It's actually a World Cup free zone. So, if you don't want to know what's happening in the England game tonight, and potentially don't even want to hear the words World Cup mentioned, I can't guarantee the latter. But I do know that Jack's got a World Cup free zone from 7 o'clock this evening. Because he's also trying to avoid the game as well. Jack's on with the hit list. He's got your perfect evening playlist from 7 o'clock with a brand new Olivia Rodrigo track, Stupid Song. That'll be on before 8. He's also got Harry Styles, Shaboozy, Cat's Eye, all in the playlist. Between now and Jack, I've got some more of Kent's biggest hits, the likes of Olivia Dean and Travel Next.
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4: Gravesend and the A2 Watling Street partially blocked coastbound between Hall Road and Rootham Road. Ashford and an accident has Badman Strifle Road partially blocked just after the M20. Bluebell Hill and a lane is out. That is northbound near the Lordleys roundabout. Sturry and roadworks causing queues on Mill Road both ways around Fordwich Road. And Hurst Green, those temporary traffic lights causing delays both ways on the A21 at Station Road.
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0: Rudimental and Sun Comes Up in the Dreamland collaboration. Of course, James Arthur played Dreamland Margo. Was it last year or the year before? Rudimental played Dreamland just a month ago. We've also recently had Tom Grennan on the scenic stage. Who's next? It's only the streets, isn't it? And then they're all about the 90s with Bass Hunter, Atomic Kittens, Natasha Hamilton, who you may have seen, by the way, at Canterbury Pride. I'm just putting it out there. If you need something for a bit of a party playlist today, maybe you're hosting some fans or friends even. Some fans, probably just friends, eh? Maybe you're hosting some friends for the World Cup game. If you need a bit of a party playlist, Jack is on the way next with the hit list, but also on the Pride Canterbury Instagram page, you've got Rob's Floor Filler Anthem set from Dane John Gardens at Canterbury Pride a couple of weeks ago, which is really, really good. Definitely check it out. Right, Jack's hit list is on the way. The biggest playlist in Kent coming up after I've got the latest on Kent's roads into.
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2: Traffic and travel.
0: Gravesend and the A2 Watling Street partially blocked coastbound. That's between Hall Road and Rootham Road. And because of an accident, it's a similar story in Ashford. Badman Strifle Road has a lane out just after the M20. Bluebell Hill, a lane is also blocked if you're heading towards the Lord Lees roundabout. And Sturry, those roadworks means that queues remain on Mill Road, both directions around Fordwich Road.
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12: Oh, here we are then. It's gone 7 o'clock. Welcome to the hit list. I'm full of beans tonight. Absolutely full of beans. Football's coming on. I've had an hour's nap this afternoon in preparation for it. So wherever you are today, whatever you're doing, driving home, driving to my mates, getting all the football prep done, do come and say hi. 01227 786 or 106 on the WhatsApp. We start the hit list with Zara Larsson.
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14: Hit

The brilliant Bella Kay. It's called I Love It, I Love It, I Love It at KMFM tonight in Kent. Hope you're good. Hope you're having a really good day. Beautiful bit of sunshine. Football coming on later tonight. All is well. All is well. I'm feeling quite excited. You probably can tell. It's because I've had an hour's power nap in the afternoon, but it was worth it. As an adult, going back to bed is one of the most beautiful things. Feels bad, but oh, I loved every second of it. And I tell you what, tonight the playlist as we approach kickoff at 9 o'clock is phenomenal. Gonna get on a proper party starter from Swedish House Mafia in just a second. First though, I think it's really important that I hear from you. Wherever you are in Kent, how are you feeling? Any football plans? If you're heading off to a mate, to a friend, a family coming round, maybe you're hosting tonight. You're doing the first one, England-Croatia. Drop me a message. 01-227-786-106 on the WhatsApp is all you get ready for the footy. We'll start with Ella Langley, Choosing Texas. It's KMFM.

0: Later, I'm good on KMFM Wednesday night, or should we call it footy night? Footy night in Kent. I hope you're good. I hope you had a really good day. I hope you've enjoyed the sun, woken up, had a really nice, easy day at work, and are now ready for the evening. If you are, welcome along. My name is Jack, and I'll be with you until 10 o'clock tonight. And no, by the way, after nine, there will be no footy spoilers, nothing like that. I am waiting till I get home, okay? So I want nothing from you either. But that's it. That's all the rules for tonight. Other than that, welcome along. We'll get on some Alex Warren in just a second. Apparently he likes being a tearjerker. Probably why he made his own wedding song. It did make his girlfriend cry. We'll do Ordinary next, and the one man who is definitely watching the football. I know he's playing Wembley, but he's so watching the footy tonight.
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10: 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What are they going on about? 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I can't say that. I'd fight anybody over a quiche.
11: A Kiev hates to see me coming.
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Morning in the county. I hope you're good. I do feel like the warm-up for two separate things tonight. Footy on one hand, Harry Styles on the other. If you're on the southeastern, let me know. 01227 786 106. Hello to Ray, making his way to Dover tonight. Friends are having a barbecue, and of course the footy's coming on. Hi to Lenny, working in Medway. Ooh, like me, missing the footy. I have gone through my entire WhatsApp, and I've muted key people that I think are going to annoy me after 9 o'clock. Don't want to see the scoreline, no spoilers, no nothing. All of them on mute for, 8 hours, which should give me plenty of time to catch up. We'll get some Harry on next.

0: on KMFM Wednesday evening. Hope you're good. I made a mate the other day. His name is Sonny Federa, and he is going to be on the show tomorrow. He's heading to Ibiza for a six-month residential slot. At 40 years old, of course, I asked him what his Monday morning, Tuesday morning, just morning routine would look like. As a 40-year-old man, 6 months in Ibiza is a very long time. He's heading there with his pal, Calvin Harris. We're going to get him on next with Satisfy.
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0: every song tonight is getting me in the mood. It's getting me right in the mood. Are you in the mood? Every single song. It's not even like a football-related song, but it's making me in the mood. Shaboozy in a bar song. Calvin Harris and Jazzy was Satisfied before on KMFM. 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
0: I must say it, I love the brand new way that we are interviewing pop stars. They turn up, get them a drink. Olivia Rodrigo is drinking everything. Pint of Guinness, pint of anything really. She's complaining about it. She's like, they're trying to get me drunk. I'm like, of course we are. Like, we think you're British. You like the fact that we think you're British. Come to an interview, have a pint. However, she doesn't need to spill the beans. I feel like we're forgetting this. We've already got all the goss. Everything is in the brand new album. And today, I listened to it top to bottom. And my word, there is a mood change, isn't there? You can hear it go sour. Track one and track two have got to be my favourite. And this being that second track. I really now appreciate all the lyrics in this. It is genius from her. It's called Stupid Song.
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3: New York City's never looked so blue. My friends...

could ever say. It's one brilliantly, ridiculously long metaphor about how much you love someone. And it is our record of the week from Olivia Rodrigo, the only artist that seems to be accepting all the pints in every interview. If you haven't seen it, from the phones that are always listening, I guarantee you tomorrow on Instagram, you're going to see her down in something of some sort. We'll do it again for the last time on tomorrow's show. 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Cats.

0: Switch Disco with Ella Henderson on KMFM in Kent with you until 10 o'clock tonight. Happy Wednesday and happy football day. Hope you're good. Hope your day's been all right at work and hope you are hopefully in the place where you are watching the football tonight. If you're not, Godspeed. I'm Jack, I'm with you until 10 o'clock tonight, and Father's Day this weekend. Big thing. We could get you some Father's Day cash just in time for the big day. More on that next after Somber, Sabrina and Taylor.
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0: And we are giving away cash this weekend. 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Ideally. But what you do with that £100 is down to you. But we are celebrating dads for Father's Day, as we should, because they are, let's be honest, they are the one-man band of everything. Flat packs, taxi drivers, anything you need fixing, no matter what, it's always, always a phone call to dad first. So we want to put your dad knowledge to the test. Now, all those things your dad said to you when you were growing up, I call them dadisms. The one-liners that you always repeat. Maybe you repeat back to your kids when they give you money and it's like, oh, well, don't spend it all at once. Well, here's the thing. We've got a dadism quiz. If you can finish a classic dad phrase, you could win the money. Chances to win on Saturday and Sunday right here on KMFM. So get chatting to your dad, absorb all the knowledge, keep it in your brain for this weekend, and hopefully cash coming your way. And right now, brand new Niall Horan. It's good, called Tastes So Good on KMFM.

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1: I'm sorry,
0: but are you just still hung up on the fact that Ed Sheeran got a flight from America back to the UK for an Indian takeaway? Like, sorry, can you imagine? Imagine how mega rich he must be to be like, oh, fancy Indian tonight, but the one in Suffolk? Get on Skyscanner, I'm going to leave in 10. There's got to be more to that. There's so more to that. If he's coming back for a takeaway, what else is he coming back for? A pub? A pint? Definitely a pint. A chippy, maybe. I've heard he likes fish and chips, so he's definitely coming back for that as well. Which I'm fine about, by the way. I am a foodie. I am kind of jealous he can do it, but I just want to know where in Suffolk is that good that a 9-hour flight seems worth it. We'll do Sapphire next and play BB Rexha too.
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the man who takes a passport to dinner. Just in case. Just in case. He has moved to America. That's a good point, actually. Did he fly home by himself for the Indian takeaway? I love you all, but I've got to go home. It's a really great korma right by the house, and I really fancy it. See you in 24 hours. Ed and Sapphire on KMFM. We've got a guest on tomorrow. Sunny Federa's coming on. He would be on tonight, but the footy's on. We've not got time, and we're all talking about the footy, so don't worry about it. And he's Australian. He's not going to want to be on when we're all talking about the footy, so we parked it. He's on tomorrow. And he is pretty much proof that you can be any age and go to Ibiza. He's just hit 40 and he's going for 6 months. I have asked him what his top tips are, and I'll tell you what, if he survives, I'll share them with you. I also might get him to write a book and I'll take some of the profits, because I think that will be a morning routine that we'll all want to know. And this is his brand new song that he's playing out there with Libby Anker. It's called Let Me Be In Your Arms.

0: great hype, man. Really gets you in the mood and he's doing the job tonight as well. Tom Grennan on KMFM. I'll tell you what, he's watching the football too, isn't he? He's a football man. I hope you're good. Cheers for getting us on Wednesday night right here in Kent. How's it been? Okay. Hopefully you're joining me and everything is right in the world and you are perched in front of a TV ready for 9 o'clock. We've got anthems on the way at 9 o'clock. And if you are like me, unfortunately, at work, it's not unfortunate for me because I'm with you, so that's all okay. But if you're having to delay the football, I've got a treat for you. At nine, we'll do some old school anthems after one of my favourite songs right now. And I think I got it wrong at first. It's not a love song. It's not really a love song. Do you remember that feeling of being, of like having a crush for the first time? At school, you realise you really like somebody, you go home and you're like running around the bedroom. You just cannot contain that excitement. It's that feeling encapsulated in a brand new track from Olivia Rodrigo. It's called Drop Dead and it's on next.
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Are you that person tonight? Are you running late? Are you almost there? Are you a little bit behind schedule? Football's on at 9 o'clock. Sat nav is like 1 minute past, 2 minute past. And you're like, oh, I left with so much time. And the roads are clear, aren't they? The roads are absolutely empty. I can see it on the screen in front of me. You've got no traffic and still somehow you're late. Come on. If that is you, pop in a message on the WhatsApp 01227 786 106. Let me get you a shout out. Because you might still be in the car at 9 o'clock. And if you are, maybe a shout out might make you feel a little bit better about tonight. If you're not watching the football, that is absolutely fine. You're more than welcome to. The app is open as well. Top right hand corner to get in touch. That app is completely free, by the way. You can take us wherever you go in Kent and even around the world. Get your shout outs in. Anthem's coming at 9 o'clock. We quite literally are going for it. It might be the best old school anthems of the week. My favourite track from Robin is going to feature. So make sure you're there for that. If you're not watching the footy, make sure you're there for that. If you are, don't worry about it. We'll see you tomorrow. First though, my favourite track from Olivia Rodrigo. A song that I think is all about having a crush. It's called Drop Dead on KMFM. It's the hit list.

0: Joel Corry, Becky Hill and History on KMFM. I'm going to assume if you're listening still now, we're in the same boat tonight. Either with having to delay the football or don't want to watch it at all. No matter, I'm going to guarantee you the tracks tonight are guaranteed to put a smile on your face. They are brilliant. The best of the week so far. And we start anthems with a track from Busted next.
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0: Hello to Lenny, the lorry driver. He says no footy tonight till the second half. Staying at the office in Chatham to watch it with the other drivers. It'd be like that sometimes. Can't go home watching the footy. Hi to India too. She's in Canterbury. Tunes are on. Multitasking. Football will be on, but I will also be planning a holiday. It's good that. I like that because even if it is, we're going to prepare for the worst. Not a great game. At least you can have a smile on your face thinking about where you could be going. And hopefully these will do that too. Old school anthems are on with Robin after Busted.
2: 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Old school anthems.

old school anthems on a Wednesday night. Martin Solomon, Robin and Busted. That's a good three, a really good three. The penultimate one of the week. We'll do it again tomorrow at 9 o'clock. I'm Jack with you. Welcome along. Now that the football hooligans are gone, we have got an exclusive track from Miles Smith to play. See? They thought they got the best deal, but actually it's right here on KMFM. We'll get to it at 5:30. First though, Taylor Swift, I knew it, I knew you on KMFM.

0: can only do a little score update. Just be like, We'll do it as it was in a minute, just so you know. 1-0. That wasn't a spoiler, by the way. That was not a spoiler. I don't know the score, okay? I am in the dark as you are, okay? And I am planning to keep it that way. Harry Styles and American Girls on KMFM, and now that all the football hooligans are gone, should we get on to my brand new? It's from Miles Smith, a track that we have never played before right here on KMFM. We'll do it next after a great Wednesday motivator from Natasha Bedingfield.
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0: 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And you know that butterfly feeling we were talking about? That feeling of being in love and maybe not having the words to describe how you feel? Well, Mel Smith has put it exactly down in the correct way in a brand new track tonight. It's called Heaven.
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is on the list because you know that set list from Miles Smith Live will be incredible. And so heartwarming, his brand new track from the new album. It's called Heaven. It's our first play tonight. And already in love with it. Love, love, love it so much. It's KMFM Wednesday evening in the county, and Calvin Harris plays and then Something Special from Natasha Bedingfield.

with a beautiful sky across Kent tonight. Look at that. Lovely and blue, not a cloud. Natasha Bedingfield sounding brilliant. Unwritten on KMFM. I'm Jack. I don't know about you, but where was that email that I got in my inbox? Where was it? I get all load of rubbish, and the one time that Olivia Dean does a jazz night up London, not one email. And I'm signed up to absolutely everything. And that is the gig that I absolutely would have gone to. Live, in the flesh, and like a couple of metres from her. It would have been absolutely brilliant. I did check. It looked like a celeb-only event.

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Phenomenal. Cigala and Sweet Loving on KMFM, and I'm almost done. Almost done. Almost home time. Almost football time for me. No spoilers, please. For you, there is time to win cash in the morning. When you wake up, Rob and Numi are going to be back, and there is £1,000 on the line in their game, Say It. And it is just charades through the radio. If you're good at that, if you're good on game night with the family and your mates, you take it seriously because you want to win. You'll be great at this. So tomorrow morning, wake up bright and early. They're on at 6:30. And by the time Say It rolls around, just after 7, maybe 8 o'clock in the morning, I believe it is, you will be right as rain, ready and prepared to take on what could be the easiest £1,000 you have ever won. All you've got to do is be quick and correct and get yourself to the very top of that leaderboard. And I know you can do it. I'm telling you, you can do it. Both of them back in the morning, 6:30, waking up Kent. I'm Jack with you until 10. Bruno Mars now is a Just Might.

0: I'm off ski. Have a great one. I'm back tomorrow at 7 o'clock. I say 10 then. 7 p.m. I'll see you then. And if you are working tonight, I hope you get home safe and get home and watch a good game of football. Fingers crossed. Robin Newby back in the morning.
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12: From the Sky News Centre at 10, it's half-time in England's opening World Cup group game against Croatia. Joe Rawson is in Dallas.
13: England 2, Croatia 2 at half-time. England taking the lead from the penalty spot. It was second time lucky for Harry Kane after a retake because the goalkeeper was off his line. Martin Batarina fired a thunder of a strike into the top corner to equalise just after the hydration break. Kane then headed in from a corner to make it 2-1, but then in added time, Petra Musa with the leveller. England 2, Croatia 2.
12: In other news today, Donald Trump says a deal with Tehran could be signed as soon as tomorrow, warning the US could go back to bombing Iran if a full agreement isn't reached. The president joked if the memorandum of understanding doesn't work, he's blaming his number two, JD Vance. It's emerged a former healthcare worker tried to sell the Princess of Wales private medical records. Kate was a patient of the London Clinic in 2024. An ex-employee's been handed a formal caution. The BBC is going to cut around 550 roles and review broadcast TV and radio programmes. It's the first phase of a major downsizing plan, hoping to save money. Roger Mosey is the former head of BBC Television News.
14: I think it's sad that the BBC is having to make these cuts. And to be honest, news would have been last on my list of the areas where there should be cuts, because we live in uncertain times. There's a lot of misinformation and disinformation around. And therefore, getting rid of journalists is not what you really expect the BBC to do.
12: The Foreign Secretary says more funding will help migrants who have fled conflict to rebuild their lives closer to home. £9 million is going into extending a North Africa initiative to Libya, with further support in Egypt, Algeria and Tunisia. And UK inflation unexpectedly flatlined last month. Official figures show it stayed at 2.8% in May. That's the latest. I'm Leisha McKenna.

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8: From the Sky News Centre at 11. England are aiming to get their World Cup campaign off to a winning start against Croatia. Let's go live to Joe Rawson in Dallas.
9: A game that will be remembered for the attacking quality as England just about get the job done. Harry Kane's retaken penalty opened the scoring, but Martin Batarina equalised with a cracker. Kane heading in a corner put England ahead again, but again Croatia equalised through Petra Musa. And it took brilliant individual effort from Jude Bellingham after half-time and Marcus Rashford for his goal late on to secure a win. Full-time whistle just gone. England 4, Croatia 2.
8: Elsewhere, Donald Trump says the US could go back to bombing Iran if a full deal isn't reached. A memorandum of understanding has been formally signed on Friday, which he insists includes Tehran agreeing to never having a nuclear weapon. At the close of the G7 in France, the US president claims to feel bad for Lebanon, adding Israel's prime minister gets a little excited sometimes and could do with a softer touch.
10: When two drones are shot into the desert and drop harmlessly, you don't have to knock down buildings in Beirut. They could behave better. And frankly, they could do a better job. I love them as a partner. They were terrific. But they could do a much better job with Hezbollah.
8: A former healthcare worker has been cautioned for trying to sell the Princess of Wales's private medical records. Kate was a patient of the London Clinic in 2024. More details have been announced about where some of the jobs are going within the BBC in the first phase of its cost cutting. We were told in April up to 2,000 would go. The Foreign Secretary has announced more funding for a scheme aimed at helping migrants settle in North Africa. £9 million is going into extending the initiative to Libya, with further support too in Egypt, Algeria and Tunisia. And Jeremy Clarkson's revealed he has prostate cancer. The presenter says while aggressive, it was caught early. That's the latest. I'm Ruth McKee.
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14: From the Sky News Centre at midnight. England have begun their World Cup in style with a 4-2 win over Croatia. Captain Harry Kane scored twice in the first half. These fans in Dallas watched the game and were impressed with Thomas Tuchel's side.
15: Second half, best performance I've ever seen from England at a World Cup, I think. Just dominating a technical team, I think.
16: The first half was shaky, it really was, but I think he convinced a lot of people in that second half. Pretty good.
14: Donald Trump threatened to bomb Iran if it violates its agreement with the US. A senior American official has been briefing on its 14 points, which include a commitment to achieving a final deal within 60 days. It's emerged a former healthcare worker tried to sell the Princess of Wales's private medical records. Kate was a patient of the London Clinic in January 2024. The BBC is going to cut around 550 roles and review broadcast TV and radio programmes. It's the first phase of a major downsizing plan, with bosses hoping to make £500 million in savings. Roger Mosey is the former head of BBC Television News.
17: I think it's sad that the BBC is having to make these cuts. And to be honest, news would have been last on my list of the areas where there should be cuts, because we live in uncertain times. There's a lot of misinformation and disinformation around, and therefore getting rid of journalists is not what you really expect the BBC to do.
14: The UK's cybersecurity chief says hostile states are increasingly targeting British infrastructure with online attacks. Richard Horn says around three quarters of major incidents last year could be linked to countries including Russia, China and Iran. Inflation remained the same last month. The rising pace of transport costs were offset by slowing food bills, keeping it at 2.8% in May. And England's cricketers ended day one of the second test against New Zealand on a high. Late wickets fell, with the tourists on 291 for 7 at the close at the Oval. That's the latest. I'm Ruth McKee.
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